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1: Hi, this is Chief of Police Zachary Lovell with the Cuba City Police Department. 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
9: Here's your X1071 Tri-State Forecast. Lulz Oval off around 43 tonight under partly cloudy skies. Lots of sunshine tomorrow. Daytime highs approaching 63. Partly cloudy skies tomorrow night, 43. Temperatures below average Thursday and Friday with highs in low 60s. Chance for showers Friday. Looking at the long range, 70 Saturday, 78 Sunday, and 82 on Monday. Currently 56. I'm staff meteorologist Laura Lockwood.
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1: Hi, this is Chief of Police Zachary Lovell with the Cuba City Police Department. 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
7: Here's your X-1071 Tri-State Forecast. Lulz Oval off around 43 tonight under partly cloudy skies. Lots of sunshine tomorrow. Daytime highs approaching 63. Partly cloudy skies tomorrow night, 43. Temperatures below average Thursday and Friday with highs in low 60s. Chance for showers Friday. Looking at the long range, 70 Saturday, 78 Sunday, and 82 on Monday. Right now, 55. I'm staff meteorologist Laura Lockwood.
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16: Here's your X 107.1 Tri-State Forecast. Wolves level off around 43 tonight under partly cloudy skies. Lots of sunshine tomorrow. Daytime highs approaching 63. Partly cloudy skies tomorrow night, 43. Temperatures below average Thursday and Friday with highs in low 60s. Chance for showers Friday. Looking at the long range, 70 Saturday, 78 Sunday, and 82 on Monday. Right now, 52. I'm staff meteorologist Laura Lockwood.
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0: Hey, it's Joey and Lauren. Don't miss a brand new Phone Janks tomorrow. My Uncle Melvin lives in the attic of the Airbnb you're staying at.
1: Oh, yay.
0: Yeah, who doesn't love Uncle Melvin?
1: 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Hear it tomorrow morning. Phone Janks right at 8:30.

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11: Here's your X-1071 Tri-State Forecast. Lulz level off around 43 tonight under partly cloudy skies. Lots of sunshine tomorrow. Daytime highs approaching 63. Partly cloudy skies tomorrow night, 43. Temperatures below average Thursday and Friday with highs and lows 60s. Chance for showers Friday. Looking at the long range, 70 Saturday, 78 Sunday, and 82 on Monday. Currently is 53 degrees. I'm staff meteorologist Laura Lockwood.
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4: Here's your X 1071 Tri-State Forecast. Lows around 43 overnight under partly cloudy skies. Wednesday, daytime highs approaching 63. Wednesday night, lows level off around 43. Temps a bit below average Thursday and Friday with highs in low 60s. Chance for showers Friday. Looking at the long range, 70 Saturday, 78 Sunday, and 82 on Monday. Currently 52. I'm staff meteorologist Laura Lockwood.
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3: Here's your X1071 Tri-State Forecast. Lows around 43 overnight under partly cloudy skies. Wednesday, daytime highs approaching 63. Wednesday night, lows level off around 43. Temps a bit below average Thursday and Friday with highs in low 60s. Chance for showers Friday. Looking at the long range, 70 Saturday, 78 Sunday, and 82 on Monday. Currently 51. I'm staff meteorologist Laura Lockwood.
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0: Hey, it's Joey and Lauren. Don't miss a brand new Phone Janks tomorrow. My Uncle Melvin lives in the attic of the Airbnb you're staying at.
1: Oh, yay.
0: Yeah, who doesn't love Uncle Melvin?
1: Great. Hear it tomorrow morning. Phone Janks right at 8:30. Four.

Though this season of her life had been cold, lonely, and tough, though she slipped back into a darkness she had hoped by now to have overcome, she had learned a beautiful lesson as she kissed her girls goodbye and thanked them for getting her out the house. 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
2: Here's your X1071 Tri-State Forecast. 43 overnight under partly cloudy skies. Wednesday, highs around 63. Will level off around 43. Wednesday night, partly cloudy. Temps a bit below average Thursday and Friday with highs and lows 60s. Chance of rain showers Friday. Taking a look at the extended forecast, 70 Saturday, 77 Sunday, and 81 on Monday. Currently, it's 50 degrees. I'm staff meteorologist Laura Lockwood.
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5: Here's your X1071 Tri-State Forecast. 43 overnight under partly cloudy skies. Wednesday, highs around 63. Lows level off around 43. Wednesday night, partly cloudy. Temps a bit below average Thursday and Friday, with highs and lows 60s. Chance of rain showers Friday. Taking a look at the extended forecast, 70 Saturday, 77 Sunday, and 81 on Monday. Right now, it's 49 degrees. I'm staff meteorologist Laura Lockwood.
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2: Here's your X1071 Tri-State Forecast. Lots of sunshine today, with daytime highs approaching 63. Partly cloudy skies tonight, lows level off around 43. Sunshine mixed with clouds at times tomorrow, daytime highs approaching 62. Low 60s Friday, with a chance for showers. Turning much warmer Saturday, with highs in the upper 60s, chance for showers continues. Currently, it's 47 degrees. I'm staff meteorologist Laura Lockwood.
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2: Here's your X107.1 Tri-State Forecast. High temperatures reach up to 60 degrees. Today, under mainly sunny skies, partly cloudy. Tonight, lows level off around 43. Daytime highs approaching 62. Tomorrow, partly cloudy skies. Low 60s, Friday, with a chance of rain showers. Turning much warmer, Saturday, with highs in the upper 60s, showers continue. Currently, 46. I'm staff meteorologist Jennifer Wojcicki.
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9: Okay, this is going to be a weird thing to bring up. But you can text us on the text line if you have had this feeling. Have you had that sensation where you swallow a little piece of ice and then you feel it melt in like your chest?
10: I've had that before, or at least I feel it going down.
9: I love it. I love that feeling.
10: Love
9: I love it.
10: You know,
9: some people hate it. I love it.
10: Could anybody ever die on choking on an ice cube? Because it'll eventually melt during the choking process, right? So, like, does it automatically unchoke you itself?
11: That's a great question.
10: Because it melts away. It's water.
9: Yeah, someone that works for an ambulance, let us know. I'm sure that's
10: maybe
9: fine,
10: it's
9: right?
10: Deadlier than I think. Well, for children, yes. We're not.
9: You know,
10: I'm just saying.
9: Yeah, in movies and TV, though, the amount of scenes that I've seen as a kid growing up of people choking in restaurants, I thought that was going to be a regular occurrence that I'd be giving Heimlich to people.
10: No, knock on wood.
9: Okay, you're right. That's a bad jinx. Shouldn't have said that. All right, trending stories up next, Lauren.
10: If you have LinkedIn, I have a warning for you. Beware, and it's next on Joey and Lauren. Joey.

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2: It's Joey and Lauren, and let's get your trending stories. Lauren, what's going on?
3: How about Papa John's going to the bottled butter sauce game?
2: Oh, so, they're going to do that garlic sauce?
3: Yeah, the garlic butter sauce. They are going to sell that in bottles, kind of like you can buy Chick-fil-A sauce. You can buy
2: butter. Isn't it just melted butter?
3: That's kind of what I'm confused about. So there must be something else in there. Maybe with the bottled version, they add like a little mayo or something. I don't know, but butter, garlic is what I've always thought it was.
2: Yeah.
3: It is divine.
2: But it is good. Does anybody remember it being clear when they were a kid? Or am I crazy?
3: Clear?
2: I remember it being like a clear sauce.
3: Like
2: almost like clarified butter like you dip lobster in.
3: That's not clear.
2: Well, clarified, whatever. You know, clear-ish.
3: Like melted all the way.
2: Yeah. Not creamy and thick,
3: oh,
2: but like
3: yes, I
2: runny.
3: See what you're saying.
2: Melted butter, crab
3: runny.
2: Legs.
3: Yes.
2: Clarified. I remember as a kid, Papa John's, that's what it looked like. And now it's more of like a mayo-y thing.
3: It's like a little creamy, isn't it? Either way, it's delicious.
2: Yeah. Best thing to dip pizza in?
3: Ooh. More marinara sauce. Okay. I know I'm weird. I love sauce. I feel like I always need more sauce on pizza.
2: Have you ever asked for extra sauce or you just don't trust that?
3: Well, I have before, but then it becomes... It's like they skimp on other things and it feels messy and the ratio's off, so I'd rather just dip my own.
2: I love when you say you're not a picky eater and then you explain that. Well,
3: I love extra sauce, but
2: I don't want extra sauce because they screw it up, so I gotta have sauce on the side.
3: That's not picky, that's trust issues.
2: Got it, okay.
3: I like the extra sauce, but y'all not be doing it right. I mean, that's the thing, so let me do it myself.
2: Yeah.
3: I've been with people who only do light sauce, like they don't like sauce.
2: Yeah.
3: Like, man, give me more.
2: I don't like a pizza that's too saucy. I don't like a pizza that's too thick either. And I only like two, maybe three toppings. Y'all that are putting on seven toppings on a pizza, get out of here. That's disgusting.
3: I like it.
2: No, it's too much.
3: I love it. I hope this is not true, but you never know. LinkedIn apparently is testing a feature that notifies your employer every time you apply for another job.
2: Wow.
3: Please
2: that's
3: tell me
2: a bad
3: that's
2: idea.
3: Fake news. I don't know, but I've seen
2: what's
3: that headline
2: the benefit
3: in a couple
2: of
3: places.
2: That? I mean, obviously for the employee. No, that's a bad idea. That is a bad
3: idea. Maybe giving
2: idea.
3: A heads up to your employers like, hey, you may have somebody leaving soon, so now you don't look.
2: That's not how life works. If you leave, you leave. Like, I mean, that's what a 2 weeks notice is.
3: So somebody recently said something to me like, oh, I found you on LinkedIn. I didn't even know I had one. I don't even know how to get to it.
2: Let me see.
3: Look me up. Do you have LinkedIn?
2: I did. You know what? I just updated it because I thought, like, I'm not leaving or anything, but I thought my picture was like when I was a freshman in college.
3: Look me up. Do you just search people? Is that?
2: Yeah.
3: I've never been on LinkedIn, I swear.
2: No, you're not. The first Lauren that comes up with your last name is a presenter. Oh, a sideline reporter at BBC Sport and Prime Video.
3: Oh, there we go.
2: Yeah,
3: that's me.
2: Reports on soccer. Is that you?
3: Oh, we look a lot alike.
2: Let's go live pitch side to Lauren. And then a copywriter.
3: Yeah,
2: no,
3: maybe,
2: you're not on
3: maybe
2: here.
3: They confused me with her, but someone was like, oh, I saw you on LinkedIn. I added you on LinkedIn or something. I was like, that is not me. I don't even know who you just added on LinkedIn. Have you seen this viral letter that someone sent to a potential employer? Speaking of LinkedIn, they got rejected. So they sent an application in, probably went through a lot of the interview process, and they received a rejection letter saying, I'm sorry, we've chosen a different applicant. Yeah. They refused the refusal. They rejected the rejection. So
2: no, I'm not. I do get this job.
3: This is what they sent back. Dear hiring team, thank you for your interest in rejecting my application. I reviewed your rejection email and was impressed by your decision-making process and commitment to moving forward with other candidates. However, I have received many rejection emails this year. Therefore, after careful consideration, I've decided not to accept your rejection at this time. Once again, I appreciate your courage to reject me,
2: awesome.
3: And I wish you every success in rejecting other candidates. I look forward to joining the team soon.
2: That is hilarious. And for that reason, he or she should get the job, I feel like. I feel like that's took creativity.
3: Yeah, can you imagine the potential employer?
2: Yeah.
3: Do you laugh at this? Are you annoyed? I think you
2: laugh because it sounds so normal.
3: Sure.
2: To be like, can you imagine like doing that on the phone? Hey, we're going to go in a different direction.
3: No, you're not.
2: I think we'd go on... I'd like to go in this direction.
3: I don't accept that.
2: Yeah, no, I respect that, but I think we should go in this direction. with the direction of me.
3: Go. And those are some of your trending stories.
2: Joey and Lauren.
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16: Here's your X1071 Tri-State forecast. High temperatures reach up to 63 today under mainly sunny skies, partly cloudy tonight, lows level off around 43. Daytime highs approaching 62 tomorrow, partly cloudy skies, low 60s Friday with a chance of rain showers, turning much warmer Saturday with highs in the upper 60s, showers continue. Right now, it's 45 degrees. I'm staff meteorologist Jennifer Vujitsky.
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0: X1071.
1: It's Joey and Lauren, and I am being called tacky, corny. I mean, being called corny, that hurts. I'll be honest with you, that hurts.
0: It just feels like unnecessary. That's the best
1: unnecessary.
0: Way to put it.
1: No, it's just to make sure that people don't think I'm a cheapskate.
0: Because you want recognition. You're the guy.
1: No, you're the guy.
0: Like, if you put something in a tip jar, you want to make sure they see it. And if the person turns around, you go, oh, by the way, just put a dollar in your tip jar, just so you know.
1: I mean, I'll be honest. If there is a tip jar and I'm putting something in, I do want them to see that. If I'm making a sacrifice. What it is, I'd rather be known as a cornball and corny and tacky than a cheapskate. And so that's why I've been doing what we've been doing for the last, like, 3 weekends.
0: We have been getting a bazillion graduation announcements, grad cards, graduation announcements.
1: Been wonderful. Love seeing them.
0: Some of them are amazing and great people that we've known for a while, and some are, like, a random cousin's nephew's aunt's neighbor. And I'm like, who is this? I don't remember who this person is.
1: That's our cousin's nephew's aunt's neighbor.
0: But it's got a Venmo QR code, and I know what they're doing, and I respect the game. I respect the game. Now, we have sent some gifts to a few, and we have sent a Venmo. Now, we recently went to a graduation party. We've had to go to a couple of those as well. We went to a grad party, and you went right up to the person who graduated, and you said, oh, hey, by the way, we Venmo'd you.
1: Yeah.
0: Yeah. Okay, you don't need to just, like, say, that's weird.
1: Because if they open their card, so we brought a card, but there's nothing in the card. And I'll be honest, if I graduated and someone handed me a card, and then later I opened it and it just had a handwritten note, I'd be like, what the heck?
0: Okay, first of all, I wrote inside the card, shows you don't read them. I wrote inside the card at the bottom, P.S., we Venmo'd you, congratulations, blah, blah, blah. I wrote on there that we Venmo'd them.
1: Yeah,
0: okay?
1: Okay.
0: So, number two, it feels like you want some sort of a round of applause or a big grandeur. Oh, my goodness, you're amazing. Thank you. It feels weird to go up to somebody
1: just letting
0: in front
1: know.
0: Of other people and just look at them and be like, by the way, I gave you money.
1: I didn't say
0: like
1: it like that. I said,
0: oh, we've been.
1: I didn't want them. Listen, when I open cards on any given occasion, Father's Day, birthday, whatever, and I normally do a little shake to see something drop out. And the fact that nothing was going to drop, I was just letting the graduate know, hey, we Venmo'd you. We're not cheapskates. Because I didn't want them. Because here's the thing. If they put their Venmo on their announcement, which they did, right, which is the thing to do. And I respect it. You're trying to get money for college. Do your thing. They're probably getting a lot of money. And I don't want them to get lost in the hustle and bustle and be like, wait, did Joey and Lauren give me any money
0: but
1: for
0: again,
1: my graduation?
0: It's about you. You're making it about you, and you are wanting a specific recognition so that they know that you sent money. Yes, you are. You're wanting this special recognition.
1: The only recognition I need is for someone to say, thank you for not being a cheapskate. That's it. I don't need, wow, thank you. I just want to be known as not a cheapo. That's what's wrong with that.
0: I understand that, but what I'm saying is you're talking out of both sides of your mouth, because on one side you're like, oh, well, they're getting a lot of money from a lot of people, and I want to make sure they know that I gave them money too. So it's about you, and to me I'm like,
1: so if you,
0: the thought was there. The action happened. The transaction literally happened.
1: If you go back to when we got married, the problem is when we got married, Venmo was not a thing, all right?
0: Unfortunately.
1: If you go back, but let's say Venmo was a thing when we got married, and we're sitting around opening all these cards, and we opened a card from your Aunt Carol, and we just saw it, and there was just nothing in it. If she doesn't say anything, you're like, oh, Aunt Carol just wrote a card. That's interesting. But if Aunt Carol told you at the reception, hey, by the way, sent you a Venmo, then you'd read it. You'd be like, oh, and she sent us a Venmo.
0: Or she could have written it in there discreetly. So
1: I didn't know you were doing that.
0: It's not an awkward conversation. I did. We've been to a couple graduation parties, and I wrote that
1: Fine.
0: In all of them.
1: Next.
0: By the way, we Venmo'd you. Love ya.
1: Well, we've got two more, I think. We just keep going to them. We got more graduation parties. Right.
0: I'm
1: when
0: all
1: I,
0: out of Venmo, guys.
1: Right when I
0: I'm
1: walk,
0: done.
1: No, I'm going to walk into the living room, and I'm going to go, everyone, I want to let you know I have Venmo'd this individual for the money, for
0: oh
1: the college
0: gosh.
1: Fund.
0: That's so terrible.
1: It's Joey and Lauren.
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1: Joey and Lauren, Fix My Life is coming up. And, well, Jeff, his friend got him a job that he now hates. What do you do when you got given a solid?
0: Yeah, someone sticks their neck out for you. How do you backtrack? It's next on Joey and Lauren.

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3: It's Joey and Lauren. It is Fix My Life. So Jeff is with us. This is a fear of mine. When you get done a solid, you know, when someone helps you out, when someone hooks you up, gives you a favor, whatever it is, and now you're in this situation, wait till you hear what Jeff's problem is on Fix My Life. I know a lot of us are going to go, oh, man, I would not want to be Jeff. So first and foremost, welcome to the show, man. Okay, so you were hooked up by a friend. Now you're in a dilemma. Tell us what's going on.
4: Yeah, so I was looking for a new job, and a friend of mine offered me a job at his company. He said, you know, a friend that I'm really tight with, he was trying to help me out. He knew that I was kind of in a bind with some cash. So the thing is, his company has a policy against hiring friends. They want it to be pure, people that submit resumes, and they don't want any connections, and, you know, because it could always cause some drama later. But because he's so close with me, he talked to the owner, and they ended up offering me this position. So I was, you know, I'm really grateful. It's a great thing. They jumped through hoops to change their policy for me. You know, I've been there now a week, and here's the thing. I absolutely hate it.
3: And okay, so it's not one of got
4: the,
3: it.
4: Yeah, and one of the jobs that I, you know, actually applied 2 weeks ago just reached out to me, and I think it'll be a better fit.
3: It's actually
4: a little more money, and I kind of want to take that job, but now I don't know what to do because I don't want to, like, will this ruin, like, my friendship with one of my best friends if I quit his company after just a week after all they did for me? Or should I just stick it out and be miserable because, you know, I don't want to ruin the friendship? Or should I take the job that I think is better? So this is the dilemma that I'm in.
5: Oh, man. Because not only could it ruin your friendship, but it also puts your friend in a weird bind with his
3: company.
5: Oh, your
3: friend, totally.
5: Because it sounds like he really went through a lot of hoops, you said, to pull some strings to make sure they would hire you. Because I imagine there was pushback from the owner or whoever he talked to. They essentially convinced him, like, yes, please hire him. He'll do it. He's going to be great. In a weekend, you're like, never mind. Yeah, that's a really tough spot, man, to be in.
4: Yeah, so I just don't know what to do.
3: First of all, a week is a short time to be like, I hate this job. It must be pretty terrible if a week in you're like, this stinks.
4: Yeah. Just, I don't know. It just isn't for me.
3: Okay.
4: And with my friend involved, it's just so complicated.
3: No, it's, dude, this is rough. Especially you see another job that's going to pay a little bit more money. It may be a better situation. Here's the scary thing though, man. You could go to this new job, even though you're making a little bit more money, and you could hate that as well. And then you're like, oh man, now I feel like it was kind of trading apples for apples. But you've got to stick it out longer. I'm
5: you
3: sorry.
5: Think so.
3: Your friend hooked
5: and then missed
3: you
5: this other
3: up.
5: Job opportunity.
3: It sounds crazy because you'd be like, dude, you got to look out for you. This is your career. This is your life. You have to be happy.
5: The people pleaser in me, though, is like, no, I can't upset them.
3: I'm such a people pleaser. I'd be like, I got to do at least 6 months. I got to do something. Maybe now, here's what you could do. You could have a heart to heart with your friend. And if your friend is truly your friend and you guys have been buddies for a long time and you tell him kind of the torment you're going through and be like, dude, I have this offer for more money. I don't like the situation I'm in. The problem is if it doesn't go well, now you're stuck with this weird relationship with your friend and now you're stuck in a hard place. But I wonder if you could have a heart to heart and he could be like,
5: maybe.
3: I get it, man.
5: One
3: or just
5: thing,
3: get fired.
5: Yeah, there you go. Just be terrible.
3: Do something to get fired.
5: I think one thing you have going for you, Jeff, too, is that you do have another job opportunity available. Because if you're just like, oh, I hate this job, I'm out, and you have nothing to fall back on, like that would be kind of annoying and irresponsible. Do you know for sure that you could get the job, though, that you like? Have they offered you, or are you just thinking maybe I could get it?
4: Well, they reached back out, so I have a feeling that I'll likely get it. So they didn't officially offer it to me yet, but I also don't want to go through with that, get the official offer accepted, you know what I mean? Like,
3: so
4: it's just complicated.
3: This is what I would do.
5: It's so complicated.
3: I would go the other job that you like, that you think you'd like more, that pays more, get yourself an offer. So do it. If they want to do another interview, do another interview. Seriously,
5: just
3: do it.
5: To see.
3: Go do it. Go meet with them. Go job shop. Whatever you do.
5: Burning them too bad. They're used to it. They're in the process of hiring. So
3: people reject job offers all the time, even though they've done. So I would, Jeff, if I were you, here's my blueprint. Go and get yourself a hard salary number, job offer, all of that from the other job. Get that right there on your desk, ready to accept. Then have a heart-to-heart with your friend and see where we land after that. That's what I would do. The problem is if the conversation with a friend goes terrible, and then you're like, well, now what do I do?
5: Or I hope your friend's job isn't jeopardized in some way because of all that he did to get. I don't know. That is complicated.
3: Oh,
5: and
3: could you imagine?
5: I feel like we're just talking in circles.
3: Yeah,
5: we're not
3: helping you.
5: But maybe other
3: Quit
5: people.
3: Quit all jobs and just play the lottery all day, all right? There you go. So let's do this. Text us 68719. You can call us as well. How would you handle this? Your friend gives you a huge favor, gets you a job. You hate the job. Now what do you do? We'll read some answers coming up, okay, man?
4: All right. Thank you.
3: Absolutely. Your answers are coming up next. It's Joey and Lauren.
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3: It's Joey and Lauren. We're helping out Jeff on Fix My Life. So Jeff called us earlier, and his friend got him a job. Like, got him a really good job at his company. And he goes, here's the problem. I do not like the job. What do? Your friend hooks you up, gives you a solid. I needed a job. He got me a job. I hate the job. How do we handle this? So there's a lot of text to get into. But one of the suggestions we kind of made a joke about was, well, just get fired. Well, Ian, apparently, who is heard Jeff's story, this is what he did. All right, Ian.
4: Oh, gosh.
3: So you got a job from a friend, and then you did try and get fired, and you did.
5: Yeah, my friend was actually my cousin.
3: Oh, okay. So your cousin got you a job, and you hated it.
5: Oh, yeah. So he got me a job, and like, I was kind of hurting for a job, so he stuck his neck out for me. And he got me a job, and yeah, long story short, I hated it. I couldn't stand it. Mm-hmm. So I tried to get myself fired. I was young. I was in college. But at first I started showing up late, like showing up like 10 minutes late, like, then it'll be a little bit more, 15 minutes late. Then, like, you know, no one would say anything. So I just started missing the night before I get to work.
4: You started missing your shifts?
5: Yeah, it was like one day a week. Like, I wouldn't show up for work. I wouldn't even call. and like, my boss used to say, hey, you're supposed to work the other day. And I was like, oh, really? Oh.
4: Must have slipped my mind.
3: And then you just kept doing
4: that.
3: So
4: now you don't have to tell us the name or anything like that. But what type of job was this?
5: So it was a movie theater.
3: Okay, so you're working at a movie theater. You just stopped showing up on certain days. So did you eventually got fired?
5: Oh, yeah. I definitely got fired. My
3: that's
5: cousin
3: hilarious.
5: Pissed at me.
4: Oh, yeah.
5: Horrible.
3: That's hilarious. Well, Ian, thank you so much for the call. So, Ian, giving the advice of something we joked about. Here's the problem. We didn't really get the details of Jeff's job, but it doesn't sound like it's a movie theater. It sounds like it's a pretty big company.
4: He said a company. Yeah, I don't think it's a,
3: fast food restaurant, grocery store, movie theater.
4: No, stop. But
3: what I'm saying is, like, I mean, there's those jobs are always replacing people left and right. So I do feel like that's different than, you know, if he was an attorney all of a sudden and he's just like, yeah, I'm just not showing up. I'm trying to get fired.
4: My favorite story was when I worked at a doctor's office. I was in charge of training new employees for, like, the reception area. And I was training this girl. She was doing fine. And then lunch break came. I said, yep, we're breaking for lunch. She left for lunch. Never came back. Literally never
3: straight
4: came back.
3: Straight up just left
4: the
3: lunch.
4: We panicked. Like, is she okay? What's going on? We called her. Anyway, never heard back from her. Like, a month later, we saw her on the news. There was a news story about her. And I was like, oh my gosh, that's a girl I was training. She was arrested for embezzling money from the company she worked for before. So I think she
3: that's
4: left.
3: Heavy.
4: And
3: wow.
4: Somehow, yeah, she was arrested. And I was like, oh my gosh.
3: 6871, a lot of texts are saying he has to give it longer than a week. That's the one thing about Jeff's story.
4: Give it more time.
3: He's only been there a week. And I'm not saying that you can't find out in a week if you're going to hate a job. Like, he may just hate what he's doing every day. But a lot of people are like, dude, give it like a month at least.
4: Yeah, also integrity, right? You gotta stick it out a little bit and see. You know, you made a promise to a company to work there. I guess they don't own you. But
3: have integrity like Ian and stop showing up to work. You know, just get fired like a grown adult
4: Obviously.
3: Would. It's Joey and Lauren.
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6: Good morning. The Mississippi River level is steady. It's 8.6 feet at Parade of Sheen, 7.4 at Guttenberg, 9 at Cassville, and 9.5 at Dubuque. 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The Dubuque Fire Department responded to Comiskey Park for a fire Monday morning. Crews discovered heavy smoke and fire originating from a bathroom. The incident was immediately upgraded to a full structure fire response. The fire was knocked down within half an hour. Thermal imaging cameras confirmed that the fire had not extended beyond the bathroom areas. The incident is being investigated by the Dubuque Fire Department and initially determined to be suspicious in nature. Preliminary losses estimated at $19,800. The Dubuque City Council voted unanimously on Monday to confirm the appointment of Joseph Messerick to be Dubuque's new chief of police. Messerick has served in the Dubuque Police Department since 2001 and worked most recently as the assistant police chief, a job he started in 2022. City Manager Mike Van Milligan drew Meserich from the existing police force without considering outside applicants after a consultant deemed he and a second internal candidate, Lieutenant Rick Fulmer, were qualified for the job. The new chief will have a base salary of $158,863, plus an education bonus and longevity pay consistent with other members of the police department command staff. Meserich will take on his new role after the August 3rd retirement of Chief Jeremy Jensen. The City of Platteville, Platteville Pool Fundraising Committee, and Inspiring Community, Inc. have announced the grand opening and ribbon cutting of the Platteville Family Aquatic Center. The event will take place Tuesday, June 16th from 4 to 7 p.m. Admission is free for all attendees, and community members will have the opportunity to sign up for annual passes on site. The celebration will feature sweet treats courtesy of Vesperman's Ice Cream Truck and up to 200 free scoops sponsored by Bob Hundhaus and Edward Jones. The Platteville Optimist Club will also be on hand serving complimentary hot dogs for guests of all ages. For those stories and more, pick up a copy of the Telegraph Herald or go to telegraphherald.com. The Telegraph Herald is brought to you by TH Media. I'm Courtney Chaffee, and that's your latest Tri-State Area News.
1: High school softball, the IHSA Regional Semifinals, East Dubuque over Durand 9-4. East Dubuque goes to Dakota on Friday. Orangeville over River Ridge Scales Mound 12-4. Orangeville will play the winner of today's game between Warren Stockton and Galena at South Beloit. Morrison over West Carroll 5-0. In Wisconsin, Platteville over Prairie du Chien 6-5. Fenimore shuts out Lancaster 8-0. Mount Horeb over Dodgeville 5-3. Richland Center 11, Wisconsin Heights 0. River Valley over Reedsburg 7-2. Iowa Grant over Riverdale 13-2. Argyle Blackhawk 2, Judah Albany 1. Bartevelt over River Ridge 9-5. McGlaris Monticello wins 2 over Highland 10-3 and 16-10. Belmont shuts out Potosi Cassville 3-0. Seneca over Lafarge 9-8 and Cashton 8, DeSoto 1. High school baseball, Dodgeville over Prairie du Chien 7-1. Richland Center over Platteville 8-1. River Valley 4, Lancaster 3. Fenimore over Darlington 6-3. Southwestern takes 2 from Boscobel 4-3 and 8-2. Mineral Point over Riverdale 9-1. Galena shuts out Cuba City 5-0. Pecatonica shuts out Shulzburg-Benton 4-0. Belmont shuts out Potosi-Cassville 1-0. Barneveld over River Ridge 4-2. Seneca shuts out Lafarge 16-0. Soto 17, Cashton 3. Lena Winslow shuts out River Ridge Scales Mound 15-0. Warren Stockton 6, Durand Pecatonica 5, and Orangeville over West Carroll 15-8. Major League Baseball, Brewers over the Cubs 5-2. 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White Sox over Seattle 2-1. Houston over the Twins 2-1. I'm Steve Prestigard.
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15: Here's your X-1071 Tri-State forecast. Daytime highs approaching 63 today under partly cloudy skies. Lows dip down to about 43. Tonight, mainly cloudy skies expected. High temperatures reach up to 62. Tomorrow, sunshine mixed with clouds at times. Chance for showers. Friday and Saturday, 63. Friday, 70. Saturday, currently 45. I'm staff meteorologist Jennifer Vujcicki.

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1: All right, we need to answer your would you rather questions, Lauren.
0: Yeah, text them in right now to 68719, and we will answer your would you rather questions next, right here on Joey and Lauren.

0: It's a Would You Rather Wednesday with Joey and Lauren in the morning on X107.1. Extreme hit music.
1: It's Joey and Lauren. It's time for Would You Rather Wednesday. Let's answer your Would You Rather questions. Text them in to 68719. Here we go.
2: Would you rather stub your toe every day or have to listen to Mom, Dad being yelled every 10 seconds?
1: When stub toe once a day?
2: Yeah.
1: Do I know when it's coming?
2: One of those that goes, oh, and you like hop it on one foot and you go, sugar.
1: Dude, every day?
2: That's awful. I would take the whiny mom.
1: Even though, man.
2: You know what I would never want to hear again?
1: I know what you're going to say.
2: I will miss my children being little. In fact, I had a moment a couple nights ago, topic for another day. I was sobbing. I was crying because I saw online somebody was like, what do you mean? One day my son will be 80 years old and he'll need help crossing the street and I won't be there to help him. I was crying because I'm like, I'm going to die one day. My kids won't have it. Anyway, one thing I will never miss when I look back on our kids being kids. Can I have a snack?
1: Yeah.
2: Can I have a snack?
1: That's the one.
2: Can I have 90,000 times a day. I love my children, but my gosh.
1: That's the word and the phrase that gets me the most is can I have a snack? And then, you know, with our youngest, it's like, yeah, what do you want? I don't know. Well, that's a problem. You got to know. You come with me to a menu, I can maybe help you out. But don't be doing this. I don't know.
2: If I say no, it's like, it's a crazy meltdown. But
1: I'll take the toe. Because sometimes I will have just sat down and then there's the mom or dad.
2: No, I'm keeping the mom. I'll deal with that. I like my toes. I don't want to destroy them.
1: It's no surprise or no surprise. Can I know? Like, do I know? Okay, I'm going to walk into
2: this. No, stubbed toes are always a surprise.
1: Then, okay, I'll take it.
2: Would you rather have food stuck in your teeth all day or toilet paper stuck to your shoe?
1: Wow. I think toilet paper is more embarrassing. Food in teeth is a natural thing. Like, that happens. People get food in their teeth. But toilet paper on the shoe? Toilet paper on the shoe.
2: I would take toilet paper on my shoe 1,000 times before having something in my teeth all day. I am mortified and embarrassed when I look in the mirror and I have something in my teeth and I've been talking to people all day.
1: Toilet paper on the shoe is like it won't go. Everyone.
2: It's maddening to me when I go into the bathroom and I maybe do a teeth check and I got a big something-something chunk in my teeth. And just realizing I talked to like 13 different people throughout the day. I've been laughing, smiling, doing this, meeting people. And nobody said anything. Crawl under a rock.
1: Okay, but
2: when
1: you see toilet paper on the shoe, don't you assume that they just use toilet paper? And isn't that kind of like ew? Like you just use the bathroom?
2: To me, I assume you were just walking in a bathroom and there was a piece of toilet paper on the ground.
1: All right, I'll take toilet paper on the shoe. I think you
2: Look
1: made it a
2: that.
1: Fair enough
2: I
1: point.
2: Changed
1: all right,
2: your mind.
1: You did.
2: This one says, would you rather have your partner read all of your texts or all of your Google searches or ChatGPT searches?
1: Okay, all of your texts or all of your
2: you
1: Google
2: You can read
1: search?
2: All my stuff. I
1: yeah,
2: don't
1: my
2: care.
1: Texts are boring. My texts are really boring. You can read my texts. ChatGPT, I don't know. I don't know if I want to go down that road. Because I've just said some stupid stuff.
2: Why is my wife so annoying?
1: I mean, I got in an argument with you once, and I was like, send a mean text to my wife. Like, it's not my proudest moment. So I'll take the... I'll take the text. You can read my text. Yeah, there's nothing in there, right?
2: I don't know. Is there? You can read all my texts.
1: I'm becoming a short texter, by the way. I'm becoming a one word. Okay, sounds good.
2: Yeah.
1: Which is normally not like me. I'm doing the emojis and all that stuff, so I'm changing.
2: I think I'm confident in you reading my texts because I don't ever text about you negatively. That would be the only reason why I wouldn't want you to read my texts is if I was saying something about you, which I don't. I don't think I do.
1: That's a good point.
2: Hang on, let me double check. But no. This one says, would you rather live without your phone or without TV or streaming forever? So no TV or no phone forever.
1: No phone. I can still watch stuff like games and stuff.
2: Yeah, but no one can contact you.
1: That's okay. I mean, do I have your contact? Or like when my kids grow up and they move out, I don't have any. Oh, that's wrong.
2: You have no way of anyone calling or texting you. It's not just social media.
1: What about
2: and internet.
1: A landline?
2: It says no phone.
1: I feel like if you give me a landline.
2: Here's the thing. If you have your phone, you can watch TV and stream on your phone.
1: That's true.
2: Can't
1: that's
2: you?
1: True.
2: Or but maybe the question is saying you can't do
1: would
2: that.
1: Would you go back to a landline just for like a week just
2: to see? 1,000%
1: Would you go back to just a landline? Like you watch shows when you watch

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1: Oh, boy, I can hear it now.
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1: And those are some of your Would You Rather questions.
2: It's Joey and Lauren.
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2: Let's do this thing. Here we go. Good morning. We are Joey and Lauren. What's up, Lauren?
1: Good morning. I feel like I need to admit something that's rather embarrassing.
5: Okay.
1: I think I'm a lot more out of shape than I would have ever thought, because the other day we took our kids for a walk and I was, for fun, like showing them like what a lunge is, and I was teaching them how to do lunges. I think I did like 7 lunges, and I kid you not, my legs are so sore today. That was a couple days ago. I'm so sore still. My butt is all sore. Like, I can barely squat down to sit on anything. Am I that out of shape? 7 lunges through me?
2: It's 7, yeah. I mean, I wouldn't, you know, I think there's probably someone, a personal trainer that's listening, that's like, yeah, let's get you in the gym.
1: Lauren, what? You are too.
2: I mean, yeah. Just go to 6 and you'll feel great. Maybe 4. I don't know.
1: Or maybe I need to do more to continue pulling on the muscle, you know.
2: All right, trending stories are next.
1: Why on earth are there a whole bunch of Waymos stuck in a cul-de-sac? Those robo-taxi cars? Next, right here on Joey and Lauren.

0: It's Joey and Lauren. Let's give you trending stories right now. What's going on?
1: All right. There is new data revealing the number one trait that Gen Z looks for in a partner. And it has outranked physical appearance. What is the number one trait?
0: I'm going to say aura. They gotta have aura. Don't you know? Aura farming?
1: What?
0: Come on. Don't be so lame. Aura.
1: I've heard that, but I don't know what it means.
0: You're such a beta.
1: What?
0: I'm a Sigma. It's okay. It's okay.
1: It's none of that.
0: All right. So it's not aura? It's not like someone's like aura?
1: No.
0: Okay.
1: No, you're actually gonna like this. It's great.
0: Intelligence?
1: No. They can be dumb.
0: Okay. they're good with communication? I don't know.
1: No. The number one trait Gen Z is looking for in a partner right now is financial responsibility.
0: Oh, that's nice. Honestly, that's a turn on.
1: With the world that we live in, it's like you have to be financially responsible because things would be dang expensive.
0: But yeah, but how can, like, there's people out there that can barely afford it. So I think what's tough is, like, when you hear someone's like, oh, just save a bunch of money. And if someone's like, I don't have money to save.
1: Yeah, not easy.
0: You know?
1: No, I got you.
0: But yeah, I could. There's times I want to do like a, maybe Sunday mornings on the radio station. Our bosses would let me do a little financial show. I'm not a guru by any chance, but I have learned my lesson throughout the years of my life.
1: Yeah, and let me just say this to Gen Z and people that are much younger than us. Start early.
0: Oh,
1: if you
0: can,
1: if it's just a couple dollars here, a couple dollars, start early in a retirement account or an account that makes your money grow, things like that, because they have done study after study about, like, if you put $50 away for a month, by the time you're 60, you're going to have $1 million or something.
0: If you're 20 years old, $50 a month in a Roth IRA, if the traditional returns are there, $2.4 million when you retire. $50 a month from 20 to 65, $2.4 million. Do it.
1: That's pretty amazing. If you can.
0: Take it out of your paycheck so you don't even notice it. All right, go do Uber Eats to get $50 to invest it to have $2.4 million when you retire.
1: Yeah. Things we wish we started when we were younger.
0: Because, it would be nice.
1: Why are empty Waymo taxis swarming a neighborhood in Atlanta? Dozens of empty self-driving Waymo cars have been flooding into a cul-de-sac in a neighborhood every single morning. Some residents have reported up to 50 cars arriving between 6 a.m. and 7 a.m.
0: Do they have nowhere to go? Like, what's going on?
1: They started appearing a few months ago, but they've increased dramatically in recent weeks. So it's like they just keep coming, and they're crowding the neighborhood.
0: So Waymos, and I've been in them, I like them. I know a lot of people have very strong opinions about them. Do I trust them with my life? Absolutely not. I've seen enough nightmares. But I think it's kind of cool. I thought they parked somewhere when they don't have a ride. But they apparently just keep driving?
1: Well, I don't know. So they've been circling this dead end of a residential street. No passengers inside.
0: How creepy is that?
1: So neighbors and people that live on the cul-de-sac, they've been attempting to use signs and stuff to, like, deter the robo-taxis. But then they just got stuck while trying to turn around. And so now they're worried about safety for kids and pets and all these other things.
0: you can find so many videos. Go look them up. Go find Waymo Gone Wrong videos. And there's some that drive through a crime scene. There's been some, like, there's one. It's literally like, I swear to you, like, I know this sounds dark, but there was like a body on the ground. And the Waymo's just
1: like, trying to go around.
0: Trying to get to my destination.
1: Yeah, that's the thing. When you take away the human element, you don't use some of that common sense.
0: But from what I understand, there's a human not controlling it, but there's a human that's monitoring each one. I thought there's like someone in a call.
1: Probably multiples, not each one.
0: Okay, maybe.
1: Each car
0: maybe you're
1: doesn't
0: right.
1: have a...
0: Because remember, there was a girl that was, she wasn't wearing her seatbelt and dancing, and the guy gets on and he goes, excuse me, ma'am, will you put on your seatbelt?
1: Yeah, that would feel so awkward. You're like,
0: watching me?
1: Speaking of AI and more self-driving things and now ChatGPT, there is a student that is pleading guilty after confessing car vandalism at Missouri State University to ChatGPT. So this person was investigated by police, and they found in their ChatGPT records, they said things like, hey, I ripped off mirrors and dented hoods and broke windshield wipers on these vehicles. How screwed am I? Will I go to jail? I got away with it last year. Asking ChatGPT for advice on the car vandalism. You just incriminated
0: yourself.
1: Where
0: do you sit? I mean, listen, if it's a free service, this is what I always tell people. If it's a free service and you use a free email, you don't really have much privacy. Like, people are like, oh, that's my email. I'm like, yeah, it's Gmail that you don't pay for. So, yeah, they probably can.
1: What's interesting, this wasn't reported to the police. It's not like alerted police. Them. They investigated this person's records because they were under investigation for the crime, and then they found
0: that. You see that all the time with, like, huge crimes and people's Google searches. They're like, hey, just committed a crime. What do I do? I'm like, you don't think that there's a chance there?
1: How do I hide this crime?
0: Yeah, exactly.
1: Specifically, this is what I did in this order after I bought these supplies at this local Walmart. Here's my receipt.
0: This is my name.
1: Jeez Louise. Those are some of your trending stories.
0: It's Joey and Lauren. It's Joey and Lauren on X107.1. And if you know us, you know we love phone pranks.
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11: Here's your X1071 Tri-State forecast. Daytime highs approaching 63 today under partly cloudy skies. Lows dip down to about 43. Tonight, mainly cloudy skies expected. High temperatures reach up to 62. Tomorrow, sunshine mixed with clouds at times. Chance for showers. Friday and Saturday, 63. Friday, 70. Saturday. Right now, it's 48 degrees. I'm staff meteorologist Jennifer Vujcicki.
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0: X1071.
1: It's Joey and Lauren, and I need to apologize. I need to say I'm sorry right now for the slander, for the hate. I have been a hater. I have thrown slander at potlucks for a long time. It's probably been a year since I vowed I will never eat at a potluck again. I've been sick of them. Like, I got food poisoning from
0: them. Literally sick of them.
1: Yeah, like, literally, I got sick of them. So I have not been a fan of the potluck. We just had an office potluck like 2 weeks ago, and I declined the calendar invitation. Someone came up to me and says, "Hey, you're not going to the potluck?" I said, I love you all.
0: I respectfully
1: decline. I don't need lukewarm casseroles anymore that's been sitting in a break room for 3 hours before we even eat it.
0: That's fair.
1: So I don't need that. I will take a potluck over this new trend, a farmer's market party. Apparently, potlucks are moving to the wayside, and people are now doing farmer's market parties, and I hate this idea. So instead of a made dish ready to eat, you just bring something homemade, and it can be anything. Just like when you walk through a farmer's market, someone's got soap, someone's got vegetables, someone made cinnamon rolls, someone's got smoothies, someone's got butter or candles or whatever. This is what a farmer's market party is with your friends or with your office. So if you make something homemade, whether it is something from your garden, something to eat, or just some random product, you bring it.
0: Oh, I love this idea. No. I like it way better than a potluck.
1: No.
0: Are you kidding me? So because if we have a coworker who's really good, like they have got a garden that's amazing and they grew a bunch of zucchini.
1: What am I going to do with a giant zucchini? I can't eat it.
0: Go home and cook it. Yes, you can.
1: At least with a potluck, I get food at work and I can sit around with a paper plate.
0: You just went off on how you don't want the food at work.
1: But now I'm going to, no.
0: Now you do want it?
1: I guarantee you, if we had a farmer's market party at our office, and someone brought vegetables from the garden, you would pick up a zucchini, be like, "Oh, a butternut squash or whatever." You'd take it home. It would sit on our kitchen counter for 3 weeks. And then you'd be like, "Oh, this is bad." And then we'd throw it away. That's what would happen.
0: It's not true. I just got a bunch of asparagus from work. We had a whole bunch delivered to the office. How many times did I make asparagus last week? Twice. No, three times. I made it three times. And we ate all of it.
1: How many avocados are we throwing away? How many avocados? There, I found an avocado behind our calendar, our digital calendar, sitting there by our car keys.
0: That's weird.
1: That was very weird.
0: I actually love it, though, because so many times I want to make something and I don't have time to run to the store. If it's here, shoot, I'll take it.
1: So you would trust you walking by and a random coworker has a homemade jar of honey. You just sign up for that. Or some jelly.
0: Yeah, maybe. But the vegetables I will take in a heartbeat. I can wash those, chop them up, put them in so many different dishes. Absolutely.
1: All of a sudden, I don't miss someone's random casserole. I'm like, well, you know what? At least I can eat it now.
0: You make no sense. You talk about you go off on how you get sick and people have lukewarm casserole dishes and I hate it and I'll never do a potluck again. Heaven forbid someone brings in a couple of cucumbers and you're like, ew, disgusting.
1: I just don't know where those cucumbers have been. In the ground?
0: In the ground! They were grown. Wait, they grow on the ground, right?
1: What would you
0: bring? Or do they grow on a vine?
1: They grow on the ground, I think. I don't know. What would you bring to a farmer's market party, Lauren? What do you bring?
0: Oh, me, nothing.
1: Yeah, what would you bring? Homemade.
0: I don't make anything homemade. I'm a taker, not a giver. I'll just take it.
1: You would probably take something you bought at Costco and unwrap it and put a little sort. Ah, yes, these are my Fig Newton bars that I make all the time.
0: Homemade.
1: It's Joey and Lauren.
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1: It's Joey and Lauren. Makeup or breakup is on its way. And what the heck was on the back of Andrew's truck?
0: And hanging from the rearview mirror. A lot of issues. It's makeup or breakup next on Joey and Lauren.

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1: It's Joey and Lauren. It is Makeup or Breakup. So, Andrew and Sarah have gone out a few times, which gives me pause.
2: Why is that?
1: Well, because it's just like... Well, you've invested more. What changed? Yeah, exactly. So,
2: they went to a movie more recently, and I always wonder about that. Like, do people like going on
1: first date? I would say this: movie first date, bad idea. Movie second, third date,
2: good
1: fine.
2: Idea.
1: Totally okay. Good idea. Totally good idea.
2: All right,
1: Andrew, let's welcome you in, my friend. How are you?
3: I'm all right, guys. How are you?
1: We're doing well.
2: Pretty
1: so,
2: good.
1: Yeah, give us the recap of you and Sarah. You've gone out a few times, correct?
3: Yes, exactly. Yeah, we went out a few times. You know, we met online, went out for coffee, couple dinner dates, went to a movie, like you said, and I don't know, just like all of a sudden things are awkward and they're different, and I don't get why. And recently she's not responding, so now I have no feedback, and I don't know what to fix. What's wrong?
2: Yeah, yeah, I mean, that's a lot.
1: That is
2: that's a lot of investment of your time and your. I don't know, your energy and your feelings. I would be kind of feeling the same way if you've gone out multiple times. And when you've gone out together, let me ask you this. Have you felt that there's some good chemistry and like there hasn't been anything specific that you think has happened that could have caused her to stop talking to you or
3: anything you did or said? I mean, the chemistry has been very good, which is why I can like feel the shift in it now.
2: Yeah.
3: And I really... No, like I've been trying to rack my brain, like if I did or said something stupid or I don't know, just like out of line, and I really can't think of anything.
1: Okay. All right. Well, we'll play a song, Andrew. We'll come back. We'll call Sarah. Okay.
3: All right. Thanks, guys.
1: Yeah, you bet. We got Andrew with us. Sarah is next with Makeup or Breakup. It's Joey and Lauren
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1: It's Joey and Lauren. It's make up or break up. So Andrew's gone out with Sarah a few times. Feels like, well, now I'm even more frustrated because I don't know what the heck is happening. I thought things were going well. And he's not hearing back from Sarah. So obviously, we always say it takes two to tango. Yeah. There's two sides of every story.
2: They've gone out a lot.
1: Yeah.
2: Which really is confusing for him. Because he's like, we've done so many things together. I think most recently went to a movie. So, but definitely feels a shift.
1: Let's chat with Sarah.
3: Hello.
1: Hello, is this Sarah?
3: Yeah, who's it?
1: Sarah, hey, this is Joey and Lauren in the morning radio show. How are you?
3: Oh, good. How are you?
1: We're doing great. Long story short, we're calling you because we were reached out to by Andrew. This is a guy that he told us you guys have been going out a few times.
3: Yeah, we have.
1: So why do we care? It's because we help people that have been ghosted, and we understand you're not talking to Andrew anymore.
3: Oh my gosh, yeah. No, I am not.
2: Okay.
3: This is weird.
2: That's fair. Do you want to share with us what's going on so we can let him know, or it's up to you?
3: Yeah. So, I don't know, things just kind of got weird, and I mean, I'll backtrack. At first, he was really nice, super nice guy, and we went on a couple dates multiple times. Everything was super normal. I always met him somewhere. Every time we went on a date, I would just meet him wherever we're going, to the movies, dinner, whatever. And then this last time, he picked me up, which is fine. I trusted him at this point, and I was like, yeah, you can pick me up. So he picked me up. He drives this big truck.
1: Okay.
3: And he has a decal of a woman. Like, you know, one of those, like, silhouettes where it's, like, really focused on the woman's body.
1: Yeah, curvy
3: and whatever.
1: Yeah.
3: He has, like, a huge decal on his truck of this. And I'm like, okay, that's weird. Like, immediately when I saw it, I was like, okay, I have the ick. Then I get in his car, and he has a freaking garter hanging up from his, like, mirror. This is weird.
1: I remember when I was a kid, it was you'd see him on the mud flaps. It was the decal of the lady, like, kind of sitting.
2: Yeah. We know the decal of the lady.
1: I mean, I don't know if it's that classic one that's been around for years, but. Yeah.
2: Did you say anything? Were you like, wow, that's some sticker? Or the garter?
3: No.
2: I would have questions on the garter, too. Or did you just kind of roll with the punches a little bit?
3: I didn't say anything. I was just like, what is going on? And I kind of just immediately got the ick, honestly.
1: Sure.
3: And I decided.
1: Maybe he's been married
3: not
1: before,
3: gonna go any
1: and this is the garter of his ex-wife.
2: That would be the biggest red flag of all time.
1: I'm joking.
2: That's not the case.
1: Yeah, could you imagine, like, yeah, that's my ex-wife. We got divorced, but I still got her garter. No, I'm probably not. Sarah, Andrew is actually with us on the other line where we can maybe get an explanation. It's okay. No. It's okay. This is what we do.
2: Maybe
1: we try to help
2: people.
1: Maybe
2: he's borrowing a truck from a friend.
1: Yeah, Andrew, the decal, the garter. What's the explanation?
4: Yeah, I mean, Sarah, hey, you could have just asked me. I would have told you. It's simple. The sticker is, I put that on in college. Like, I don't know if you've ever tried to take a decal off a car. It's literally impossible. So, like, it's just, it's on there. I can't take it off. And the garter, I was in my best friend's wedding, and I caught the garter. So it's like a keepsake. It has nothing to do with another girl.
3: But don't you see how that's weird? Like, it's hanging from your rear view mirror. You're looking at it every day. Like, keep it in your room. Put it in a box. I don't know. And pay someone to take off your sticker. You can't ride around with that forever.
4: I don't know. The garter has sentimental value. Like, I love my friends, and I love, you know, him and his wife are my best friends. Like, I don't see the problem.
1: Smells
4: the sticker
1: nice,
4: is like, no professional can take it off. It is what it is.
3: The garter plus the decal is a lot, I just can't.
2: So would you be fine then, Sarah, if one thing was removed? Or maybe, Andrew, you're going, no, this is my truck, this is what I've had here, and I'm not going to let you dictate what it is.
4: Yeah, I mean, I'm kind of, you know, thrown off. You didn't feel comfortable just asking me, and now it's like you're asking me to change everything for you. It just seems kind of insecure and controlling, and I kind of got the ick myself now.
1: We're all icked out.
3: So we both have the ick, so okay, I don't see this going any further.
1: I mean, you could have been like, dude, that's not a woman's silhouette. That's a cat or something. I don't know. You could have I don't know. It's not going to work out with Andrew and Sarah.
2: Yeah.
1: I'm intrigued by everyone's thoughts on this. 68719, you can text us.
2: I think bumper stickers and decals, you have to be really confident through a very long time, the life of your vehicle, that you're going to like that. Because I have seen bumper stickers out there that say really heinous things. And then I'm like, do you go to school drop off with that?
1: And
2: it is what it is. If that's your vibe, that's your vibe. But
1: I've told this story recently. I put a Chicago Bears decal on my dad's car, and it was so on there. My dad's like, whatever, I'll just keep it on. My dad's not a Chicago Bears fan.
2: Decals are easier to take off, though, than a bumper sticker, right?
1: I don't know. I don't know the whole situation. As a lazy man myself, I can understand just having it on, just leaving it on.
2: Do you understand him saying that she's just insecure? Because there is some part of someone that could be like, why are you so insecure about it? It's not a big deal. It's a sticker.
1: No, I get that. I can have someone be like, what, you think because I have a decal of a lady silhouette that I'm, you know, goo goo gaga all the time? I like, right? The garters, do people do that with garters? I've never caught a garter. I've tried many times, but I've never caught one. And now I don't need one because I'm married.
2: I've seen it before.
1: Okay. You've seen people, keep it on,
2: Yeah, I've seen it.
1: But that's your friend's wife.
2: Yeah, I mean, I don't know.
1: But think about that.
2: If I'm dating a guy, I'd say, could you take that down?
1: Yeah, think about, hey, buddy, this was on your wife's thigh, and now it's in my car.
2: I don't think after all the dates I've been on, all the fun times I've had, all the chemistry they've had, I wouldn't throw it all away based on that. I may have a conversation about it.
1: Joey and Lauren.
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7: Good morning. The Mississippi River level is steady. It's 8.6 feet at Parade of Sheen, 7.4 at Guttenberg, 9 at Cassville, and 9.5 at Dubuque. 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The Dubuque Fire Department responded to Comiskey Park for a fire Monday morning. Crews discovered heavy smoke and fire originating from a bathroom. The incident was immediately upgraded to a full structure fire response. The fire was knocked down within half an hour. Thermal imaging cameras confirmed that the fire had not extended beyond the bathroom areas. The incident is being investigated by the Dubuque Fire Department and initially determined to be suspicious in nature. Preliminary losses estimated at $19,800. The Dubuque City Council voted unanimously on Monday to confirm the appointment of Joseph Messerick to be Dubuque's new chief of police. Messerick has served in the Dubuque Police Department since 2001 and worked most recently as the assistant police chief, a job he started in 2022. City Manager Mike Van Milligan drew Messerick from the existing police force without considering outside applicants after a consultant deemed he and a second internal candidate, Lieutenant Rick Fulmer, were qualified for the job. The new chief will have a base salary of $158,863, plus an education bonus and longevity pay consistent with other members of the police department command staff. Messerick will take on his new role after the August 3rd retirement of Chief Jeremy Jensen. The City of Platteville, Platteville Pool Fundraising Committee, and Inspiring Community, Inc. have announced the grand opening and ribbon cutting of the Platteville Family Aquatic Center. The event will take place Tuesday, June 16th from 4 to 7 p.m. Admission is free for all attendees, and community members will have the opportunity to sign up for annual passes on site. The celebration will feature sweet treats courtesy of Vesperman's Ice Cream Truck and up to 200 free scoops sponsored by Bob Hundhaus and Edward Jones. The Platteville Optimist Club will also be on hand serving complimentary hot dogs for guests of all ages. For those stories and more, pick up a copy of the Telegraph Herald or go to telegraphherald.com. The Telegraph Herald is brought to you by TH Media. I'm Courtney Chaffee, and that's your latest Tri-State Area News.
8: 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East Dubuque goes to Dakota on Friday. Orangeville over River Ridge Scales Mound 12-4. 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Morrison over West Carroll 5-0. 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Judah Albany, 1. Bartevelt over River Ridge, 9-5. McGlaris Monticello wins 2 over Highland, 10-3 and 16-10. Belmont shuts out Potosi Cassville 3-0. Seneca over Lafarge 9-8 and Cashton 8, DeSoto 1. High school baseball, Dodgeville over Prairie du Chien 7-1. Richland Center over Platteville 8-1. River Valley 4, Lancaster 3. Fenimore over Darlington 6-3. Southwestern takes 2 from Boscobel 4-3 and 8-2. Mineral Point over Riverdale 9-1. Galena shuts out Cuba City 5-0. Pecatonica shuts out Shulsburg-Benton 4-0. Belmont shuts out Potosi-Cassville 1-0. Barneveld over River Ridge 4-2. Seneca shuts out Lafarge 16-0. Soto 17, Cashton 3. Lena Winslow shuts out River Ridge Scales Mound 15-0. Warren Stockton 6, Durand Pecatonica 5. And Orangeville over West Carroll 15-8. Major League Baseball, Brewers over the Cubs 5-2. 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I'm Steve Prestigar.
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16: Here's your X1071 Tri-State forecast. Partly cloudy today with highs around 63. Tonight, 43. A blend of clouds and sun. Tomorrow, high temperatures reach up to 62. low 60s Friday with a chance for showers. Turning much warmer Saturday with highs in the upper 60s. Chance for showers continues. Currently, it's 48 degrees. I'm staff meteorologist Jennifer Wojcicki.
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1: All right, Lauren, favorite time of the day. Let's get that cheese. What do you got?
0: Why can't dinosaurs clap their hands?
1: Why can't dinosaurs clap their hands?
0: Because they're extinct.
1: There you go. That's true. Very true. All right, coming up, we got an argument over a water bottle, but someone has to make the decision, all right? It's next on Joey and Lauren.

0: X1071.
1: It's Joey and Lauren. This feels clear as day to me, but big argument. And it has to do with sharing things, which I'm not a big fan of sharing things. Some people like will share everything. They'll go to a restaurant and be like, let's just share. I don't know, maybe it's because I was the youngest in my family, didn't really grow up with that. But we had a water bottle argument, and you are going to be the deciding factor. So we will share the scenario. Who's right, who's wrong? We were walking out and about, and there was a cooler with free water bottles, okay? I opened one up, and I grabbed a water bottle, and I said, Lauren, would you like a water bottle? And he went, no, I'm good. And I said, okay. And then you go, actually, no, we'll just share it.
0: Yeah, I said, no, I'm fine. We'll just split it. I'll just share it with you.
1: And I said, that's not how that works. Lauren goes, what do you mean that's not how that works? I say, if I am grabbing one for myself and I ask if you want one.
0: I don't want a whole one. I'll just share with you. What's the problem?
1: That sharing offering can only come from me. If I had a candy bar and said, would you like a candy bar? You cannot go, no, I'll just have some of yours. That needs to be my olive
0: branch. So you have to extend the sharing opportunity.
1: So
0: I can't just say I'm going to share.
1: I said, my plan is to drink 16.9 fluid ounces of this water bottle. And so I grab you and I said, no, I don't want to share. I'll grab you one. You go, well, no, I just said I'll share with you. That's not, to me, the person that first grabs the offering, that's their full offering. If they want to share, they can offer to share. It's not up to someone that says, so if I ordered a burger and fries and then you're like, oh, I think I'll get a side salad because I'll just have some of your fries. That's not the offering. The offering could be, hey, you can have some of my fries, so you don't need to get fries.
0: So I am only allowed to share with whatever the item is if somebody offers to share.
1: Yes.
0: I can't.
1: You cannot tell someone I will share with you.
0: I can't say I'll share.
1: Yeah.
0: Someone else has to say they'll share.
1: If I grab a blanket and say, do you want a blanket? You can't say, no, I'll just have some of your blanket.
0: Why?
1: Because
0: I can't share.
1: That's
0: selfish.
1: Not the offering. I need to offer it. And so it's so funny. So I go, no, I'll just get you one. You're like, I don't want a whole one. I'll just have half of yours. I never wanted a half a water bottle. Not to mention the backwash and all these things.
0: What was I eating?
1: We start arguing, and a friend of ours that's with us is like, oh, you got to bring this up on the show. Because I was it feels as clear as day that you cannot say, I'll share with you. The person has to say, you can share with me.
0: I think when you're close enough to somebody, like you and I are close, that it's fine. Like, it's a mutual shared experience. If I want to share, and if you want to share, even if you don't extend the offer first, it should be welcomed. You should be like, oh, yeah, totally. Let's just share.
1: I don't think the phrase, I will split it with you, or I will share with you, if you're on the receiving end, I don't think

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1: I've never, in our lives, I've never said, hey, I'll finish that.
2: It doesn't matter. You don't say it. It happens. Like the sandwich that we split a couple of days ago, I had taken a few bites of my sandwich. There was a little bit left. And then I moved on to eat some salad that I had. And I came back and I said, where did my sandwich go? And you're like, I ate it. I never offered that to you. You just ate the rest I was done.
1: Well, because I eat more than you. So why do we get the same amount of sandwich?
2: Oh, my gosh.
1: I do feel that's a little weird. If a sandwich gets split in half, I think I should get a little more.
2: Oh, so now it just depends on what you want at the moment. You see how this is now turning on you?
1: No. We've done this at a gas station where we're going on a road trip, and I'll get snacks, and I'll get gummy something. And I'm like, do you want any gummy candies? And you'll go, no, I'll just have some of yours. No. When I get the gummy worms, I want
2: then
1: the whole bag of gummy
2: my sandwich.
1: Worms. I swear you said you want some of this.
2: No, I did not. I came back to eat the rest and it was gone.
1: This is a deflection. we're talking about the water bottle. I grabbed a free water bottle, said, do you want one? You said, no, I'll just have some of yours. And I said, you can't. That's not something that's fair.
2: You didn't offer that. Okay.
1: No.
2: All right.
1: 68719. Someone help us, please. We're on the verge.
2: By the way, I did get my own water bottle because you refused to share, and then I only drank half. Because I knew I didn't want a full one.
1: But I knew I wanted the full gamut. And I did drink all my water. Thank you very much. It's Joey and Lauren.
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1: Let's do this thing. Good morning. We are Joey and Lauren, hour number three. Hello, Lauren.
2: Hello. Good morning.
1: Good morning. Thanks for hanging out with us today.
2: I feel frustrated with some of our coworkers.
1: Okay.
2: I'm just throwing it out there. Hope they don't hear this.
1: What are they reheating in the break room? What's going on?
2: There is a smell about this place.
1: Yeah.
2: It smells like old ketchup.
1: Old ketchup?
2: It just smells like ketchup that's been sitting out.
1: You know, ketchup is something I like to taste, don't like the smell. I don't like the smell of ketchup.
2: I'm out there, I'm like, I can hardly breathe. I'm covering my face with my sweater like this. I'm just like, oh my gosh. Anyway, it literally smells like somebody microwaved
1: ketchup.
2: Yeah.
1: Yeah, you know what? Hot ketchup is nice on like meatloaf. Okay. I like a little hot ketchup.
2: I have a friend that puts ketchup on her popcorn.
1: Yeah, that's ridiculous.
2: On her popcorn,
1: straight
2: like
1: to jail.
2: Squirts it right
1: arrest
2: over there.
1: Arrest them. Arrest them. Let's give out their address and arrest them. All right, Listener versus Lauren, we'll play next on Joey and Lauren.

0: X1071.
1: All right, here we go. It is Joey and Lauren, and we are playing Listener versus Lauren. We got Annie with us today. What's going on, Annie? How we doing?
2: I'm great. I'm excited.
1: I'm excited for you to take Lauren down in trivia. Here we go.
0: Yeah, best of luck, Annie.
1: Lauren only got like 6 hours of sleep last night. She's not, you know what?
2: Okay.
1: You're catching her. You're catching her. All right, here we go. Lauren has left the soundproof studio. So, Annie, I have three questions for you, and then we'll bring Lauren back in and see who does better. Question number one. Which instrument did John Lennon play in the Beatles? John Lennon, a member of the band The Beatles. What instrument did he play?
2: The guitar.
1: And you are correct. You were one for one. Question number two, Annie. There are 52 of these in a year.
2: Weeks.
1: There we go. You're two for two. And I think this is the easiest question. What fruit is dried to make raisins?
2: Plum.
1: Oh, you sure about that? Raisins? Plums turn into prunes.
2: The grape?
1: There we go. There we go. Yeah. But
2: okay.
1: I like it. All right. You're three for three. Fantastic work. Annie, stay on the line. I'm bringing in Lauren right now. Here she is walking in. So stay on the line, but don't give away any hints. Lauren, question number one.
0: All righty.
1: Which instrument did John Lennon play in the band The Beatles?
0: A guitar. I don't know.
1: That is correct, yeah. It is the guitar. Question number two. There are 52 of these in a year.
0: Weekends?
1: That is correct. I mean, I was looking for weeks, but weeks, weekends, yes. And question number three, what fruit is dried to make raisins?
0: Dates.
1: No. It was grapes.
0: Wait, dates are already dried, aren't they?
1: dates are prunes. Plums are prunes. You know, it's funny. Shoot, Annie I'm said confused. Plums as well at first, but it is grapes that is the answer. So, Annie, you take care of business. Way to go.
0: All right.
2: Thank you.
0: I was confused by that one.
1: I'm impressed. 52 weeks or weekends. Technically, there are 52 weekends, so I got to give you that too.
2: Yeah.
0: I didn't think about that. Yeah, I guess you could have given me an X if you're looking for weeks.
1: There are 52 weekends in a year. You just count me on a technicality.
0: All right,
1: Annie, way to go. You're a winner. How do you feel?
2: I feel great. It's the first time on the radio, so thank you.
0: Oh my gosh, so much fun,
1: we
0: Annie.
1: Love you, Annie. Thank you so much for listening. It's Joey and Lauren.
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9: Here's your X1071 Tri-State forecast. Partly cloudy today with highs around 63. Tonight, 43. A blend of clouds and sun. Tomorrow, high temperatures reach up to 62. Low 60s Friday with a chance for showers. Turning much warmer Saturday with highs in the upper 60s. Chance for showers continues. Right now, 50. I'm staff meteorologist Jennifer Vujcitski.
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4: Hi, this is Chief of Police Zachary Lovell with the Cuba City Police Department. 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
1: It's Joey and Lauren, and I'll tell you what. Graduates, always looking for freebies. We've been talking about this. It is graduation season, and we got the announcements, the Venmos, all that stuff, right? It's a time to collect things. There are companies that if you email them that you're graduating, they send you stuff. Where was this
0: Stop
1: when
0: it.
1: I was a kid? Where was this,
0: is
1: man?
0: Is it legit?
1: Yes, it's legit. It's legit. So I saw a video on this. There are, I think I've got six different companies and what they send you. And I know what you're thinking, like, oh, it's a one free sandwich. No, it's actually pretty cool. All right, Chick-fil-A. You want to start with Chick-fil-A? This feels like something they do.
0: So you're graduating, you send them a little email.
1: Yeah, so you got to send them an email.
0: Do you email like the local franchise? Do you find like the local people that
1: That's
0: run
1: a great
0: your
1: question.
0: Chick-fil-A? Probably, right?
1: I would think it'd be local, but then again, I don't know if there's probably some outreach or marketing email you can find online. So Chick-fil-A, if you email them. Now, I think you've got to prove like you either got to send your graduation announcement or whatever. They will send you a cow stuffed animal, a hat, a branded hat, and a sweatshirt.
0: That's it?
1: With a note. What?
0: I want food.
1: You wouldn't want a sweatshirt?
0: No.
1: Like a Chick-fil-A sweatshirt?
0: Maybe a sweatshirt. Am I rude?
1: See, well, this
0: Am
1: is
0: I
1: what's
0: greedy?
1: Funny.
0: I would want the free sandwich.
1: Because I think a lot of people would want food. But I think why a lot of these companies, spoiler alert, they send out merch. Because I think
0: free marketing.
1: Free marketing.
0: Yeah,
1: if you want to wear your sweatshirt, take a picture and say, wow, Chick-fil-A, thanks for the graduation sweatshirt. And then you wear it every once in a while, even at the grocery store on a Saturday. Boom. Marketing.
0: Yeah.
1: Free sandwich doesn't do that for
0: them. That's actually pretty smart.
1: Okay. Legos. If you send Lego an email,
0: really?
1: They will send you a handwritten note and a Lego set, a mini Lego set at random.
0: That's cute.
1: Isn't that cute?
0: That is super cute. I like that.
1: How about Raisin Cane's? Raisin Cane's.
0: Free food, please? Free food?
1: Occasional gift card, they say, but they will send you a hat, a branded Raisin Cane's hat.
0: I don't care about the hats. I want some food.
1: I said occasional. Well, Lauren, if it comes out, if it's news that every graduate will get a gift card, I mean, my gosh, it's just going to go crazy.
0: Yeah, I guess
1: so.
0: That's
1: the
0: true.
1: Occasional gift card and a hat, crumble cookie. What do you think?
0: Well, I was going to say a cookie, but
1: and
0: now
1: this
0: I don't
1: one,
0: know.
1: Yeah, no, this one is a cookie.
0: Oh, good.
1: They give you one free cookie. They give you stickers. I don't know if they're some restaurants. People love their stickers, and they will give you a letter as well.
0: Wow, that's amazing.
1: Which is amazing, right? Talkies. I think this is the best one.
0: Talkies.
1: By the way. I think
0: talkies.
1: This is the
0: Probably
1: best
0: a
1: one.
0: Bag of talkies or I don't know. What a hoodie, socks?
1: So talkies will give you multiple items of swag. And I do feel like kids like talkies swag. Like
0: I
1: they
0: saw
1: like
0: talkies
1: clothes.
0: Underwear at the store the other day.
1: So they send you talkies swag and then they give you sample bags of upcoming like new potential flavors. So you get to be a tester.
0: For real.
1: Isn't that cool? Huh. Just for graduating.
0: I hope these are legit and you're not steering someone wrong.
1: I saw a video of these two guys. They do these stories all the time. So I think it's legit. And then Sunbum. Sunscreen?
0: Oh, yeah.
1: Sends you free sunscreen and
0: That's
1: stickers.
0: Really weird. I would have never thought to email a sunscreen company
1: That's
0: to
1: the
0: tell
1: thing.
0: Them I'm graduating.
1: The reason Sunbum can do that and actually just send you free bottles of sunscreen
0: it.
1: Is who's been like, I'm graduating. Okay, I got my grandma, my grandpa, my aunt, my uncle. Sunbum, I reached out to them, told them I'm graduating. But you hear stories like this. You know there's people when they get married, they will find some sort of contact to Elon Musk, Jeff Bezos. They'll like try and find – they'll send it to the richest people ever and celebrities. They'll just send it to celebrities in the off chance that some rich celebrity sees something.
0: That day or
1: wants
0: whatever.
1: Well, it's good PR. If a celebrity sends you $10,000 for a wedding, I mean, yeah, you're probably opening the floodgates, but it's also like – oh, you know, Scarlett Johansson sent a $5,000 wedding gift to a couple that sent them their announcement, right? That's good
0: That's
1: PR.
0: Awesome.
1: You make it look like a good person. So,
0: well,
1: there
0: if you
1: go.
0: Try any of these, if you have a graduate and you try any of these, let us know. Like, tag us on social media or something if you find that you actually get some freebies from some
1: You're
0: of these
1: about
0: places.
1: To see
0: That's
1: me
0: cool.
1: Photoshop me in camping out. I can probably find my old college
0: that
1: one.
0: That guy looks so old.
1: Yeah, it's Joey and Lauren.
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1: It's Joey and Lauren. Coming up is Fix My Life. We solve your problems. Jeff got a job from a friend, which is great. Needed a job, got a job. Hates the job.
0: Yeah,
1: now already. What do you do?
0: And do you throw your friend under the bus with all this? It's next on Joey and Lauren.

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1: If it's broken,
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5: It's Joey and Lauren. It is Fix My Life. So Jeff is with us. This is a fear of mine. When you get done a solid, you know, when someone helps you out, when someone hooks you up, gives you a favor, whatever it is, and now you're in this situation, wait till you hear what Jeff's problem is on Fix My Life. I know a lot of us are going to go, oh, man, I would not want to be Jeff. So first and foremost, welcome to the show, man. Okay, so you were hooked up by a friend. Now you're in a dilemma. Tell us what's going on.
6: Yeah, so I was looking for a new job, and a friend of mine offered me a job at his company. He said, you know, a friend that I'm really tight with, he was trying to help me out. He knew that I was kind of in a bind with some cash. So the thing is, his company has a policy against hiring friends. They want it to be pure, people that submit resumes, and sure, they don't want any connections, and, you know, because they could always cause some drama later. But because he's so close with me, he talked to the owner, and they ended up offering me this position. So I was, you know, I'm really grateful. It's a great thing. They jumped through hoops to change their policy for me. You know, I've been there now a week, and here's the thing. I absolutely hate it.
5: And okay, so it's not one of got
6: the,
5: it.
6: Yeah, and one of the jobs that I, you know, actually applied 2 weeks ago just reached out to me, and I think it'll be a better fit.
5: It's actually
6: a little more money, and I kind of want to take that job, but now I don't know what to do because I don't want to, like, will this ruin, like, my friendship with one of my best friends if I quit his company after just a week after all they did for me? Or should I just stick it out and be miserable because, you know, I don't want to ruin the friendship? Or should I take the job that I think is better? So this is the dilemma that I'm in.
7: Oh, man. Because not only could it ruin your friendship, but it also puts your friend in a weird bind with his company.
5: Oh, your friend, totally.
7: Because it sounds like he really went through a lot of hoops, you said, to pull some strings to make sure they would hire you. Because I imagine there was pushback from the owner or whoever he talked to. They essentially convinced him, like, yes, please hire him. He'll do it. He's going to be great. And a week in, you're like, never mind. Yeah, that's a really tough spot, man, to be in.
6: Yeah, so I just don't know what to do.
5: First of all, a week is a short time to be like, I hate this job. It must be, I mean, it must be pretty terrible if a week in you're like, this stinks.
6: Yeah. Just, I don't know. It just isn't for me.
5: Okay.
6: And with my friend involved, it's just so complicated.
5: No, it's, dude, this is rough. Especially you see another job that's going to pay a little bit more money. It may be a better situation. Here's the scary thing, though, man. You could go to this new job, even though you're making a little bit more money, and you could hate that as well. And then you're like, oh, man, now I feel like it was kind of trading apples for apples. But I you've got to stick it out longer. I'm
7: you
5: sorry.
7: Think so.
5: Your friend hooked
7: and then miss
5: you
7: this other
5: up.
7: Job opportunity.
5: It sounds crazy because you'd be like, dude, you got to look out for you. This is your career. This is your life. You have to be happy.
7: The people pleaser in me, though, is like, no, I can't upset them.
5: I'm such a people pleaser. I'd be like, I got to do at least 6 months. I got to do something. Maybe now, here's what you could do. You could have a heart to heart with your friend. And if your friend is truly your friend and you guys have been buddies for a long time and you tell him kind of the torment you're going through and be like, dude, I have this offer for more money. I don't like the situation I'm in. The problem is if it doesn't go well, now you're stuck with this weird relationship with your friend and now you're stuck in a hard place. But I wonder if you could have a heart to heart and he could be like, I get it, man.
7: There you go. Just be terrible.
5: Do something to get fired.
7: I think one thing you have going for you, Jeff, too, is that you do have another job opportunity available. Because if you're just like, oh, I hate this job, I'm out, and you have nothing to fall back on, like that would be kind of annoying and irresponsible. Do you know for sure that you could get the job, though, that you like? Have they offered you, or are you just thinking maybe I could get it?
6: Well, they reached back out, so I have a feeling that I'll likely get it. So they didn't officially offer it to me yet, but I also don't want to go through with that, get the official offer accepted.
5: No,
6: you know what I mean? Like,
5: so,
6: it's just complicated.
5: This is what I would do.
7: It's so complicated.
5: I would go the other job that you like, that you think you'd like more, that pays more, get yourself an offer. So do it. If they want to do another interview, do another interview. Seriously,
7: just
5: do it.
7: To see.
5: Go do it. Go meet with them. Go job shadow. Whatever
7: you
5: do.
7: Burning them too bad.
5: No.
7: They're used to it. They're in the process of hiring. So
5: people reject job offers all the time, even though they've done. So I would, Jeff, if I were you, here's my blueprint. Go and get yourself a hard salary number, job offer, all of that from the other job. Get that right there on your desk, ready to accept. Then have a heart-to-heart with your friend and see where we land after that. That's what I would do. The problem is if the conversation with a friend goes terrible, and then you're like, well, now what do I do?
7: Or I hope your friend's job isn't jeopardized in some way because of all that he did to get. I don't know. That is complicated.
5: Oh,
7: and
5: could you imagine?
7: I feel like we're just talking in circles.
5: Yeah,
7: we're not helping you.
5: I know.
7: But maybe other
5: quit
7: people.
5: Quit all jobs and just play the lottery all day, all right? There you go. So let's do this. Text us 68719. You can call us as well. How would you handle this? Your friend gives you a huge favor, gets you a job. You hate the job. Now what do you do? We'll read some answers coming up, okay, man?
6: All right. Thank you.
5: Absolutely. Your answers are coming up next. It's Joey and Lauren.
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3: It's Joey and Lauren. We're helping out Jeff on Fix My Life. So Jeff called us earlier, and his friend got him a job. Like, got him a really good job at his company. And he goes, here's the problem. I do not like the job. What do? Your friend hooks you up. Gives you a solid, and I needed a job. He got me a job. I hate the job. How do we handle this? So there's a lot of text to get into, but one of the suggestions we kind of made a joke about was, well, just get fired. Well, Ian, apparently, who is heard Jeff's story, this is what he did. All right, Ian.
4: Oh, gosh.
3: So you got a job from a friend, and then you did try and get fired, and you did.
5: Yeah, my friend was actually my cousin.
3: Oh, okay. So your cousin got you a job, and you hated it.
5: Oh, yeah. So he got me a job, and like, I was kind of hurting for a job, so he stuck his neck out for me, and he got me a job, and yeah, long story short, I hated it. I couldn't stand it. Mm-hmm. So I tried to get myself fired. I was young, I was in college, but at first I started showing up late, like showing up like 10 minutes late, like. Then it'll be a little bit more 15 minutes late. Then, like, you know, no one would say anything. So I just started missing. Not even showing up for work.
4: You started missing your shifts?
5: Yeah, it was like one day a week. Like, I just wouldn't show up for work. I wouldn't even call. and like, my boss used to say, hey, you're supposed to work the other day. And I was like, oh, really? Oh.
4: Must have slipped my mind.
3: And then you just kept doing
4: that. So now you don't have to tell us the name or anything like that. But what type of job was this?
5: So it was a movie theater.
3: Okay, so you're working at a movie theater. You just stop showing up on certain days. So did you eventually got fired?
5: Oh, yeah. Got fired.
3: Like, that's hilarious.
5: At me.
4: Oh, yeah.
5: It's horrible.
3: That's hilarious. Well, Ian, thank you so much for the call. So, Ian, giving the advice of something we joked about. Here's the problem. We didn't really get the details of Jeff's job, but it doesn't sound like it's a movie theater. It sounds like it's a pretty big company.
4: He said a company. Yeah, I don't think it's a, yeah.
3: Fast food restaurant, grocery store, movie theater.
4: No, it's never okay. No, stop.
3: But what I'm saying is, like, I mean, those jobs are always replacing people left and right. So I do feel like that's different than, you know, if he was an attorney all of a sudden and he's just like, yeah, I'm just not showing up. I'm trying to get fired.
4: My favorite story was when I worked at a doctor's office. I was in charge of training new employees for, like, the reception area. And I was training this girl. She was doing fine. And then lunch break came. I said, yep, we're breaking for lunch. She left for lunch. Never came back. Literally never came back.
3: Straight up just left the lunch.
4: We were panicked. Like, is she okay? What's going on? We called her. Anyway, never heard back from her. Like, a month later, we saw her on the news. There was a news story about her. And I was like, oh my gosh, that's a girl I was training. She was arrested for embezzling money from the company she worked for before. So I think
3: that's
4: she left.
3: Heavy. Wow.
4: And somehow, yeah, she was arrested. And I was like, oh my gosh.
3: 6871, a lot of texts are saying he has to give it longer than a week. That's the one thing about Jeff's story.
4: Give it more time.
3: He's only been there a week. And I'm not saying that you can't find out in a week if you're going to hate a job. Like, he may just hate what he's doing every day. But a lot of people are like, dude, give it like a month at least.
4: Yeah, also integrity, right? You gotta stick it out a little bit and see. You know, you made a promise to a company to work there. I guess they don't own you. But
3: have integrity like Ian and stop showing up to work. You know, just get fired like a grown adult would.
4: Obviously.
3: It's Joey and Lauren.
4: On X107.1.
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12: Here's your X1071 Tri-State forecast. Partly cloudy today with highs around 63. Tonight, 43. A blend of clouds and sun. Tomorrow, high temperatures reach up to 62. Low 60s Friday with a chance for showers. Turning much warmer Saturday with highs in the upper 60s. Chance for showers continues. Right now, 50. I'm staff meteorologist Jennifer Vujitsky.

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1: All right, we need to answer your would you rather questions.
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0: It's a Would You Rather Wednesday with Joey and Lauren in the morning on X107.1. Extreme hit music.
1: It's Joey and Lauren. It's time for Would You Rather Wednesday. Let's answer your Would You Rather questions. Text them in to 68719. Here we go.
2: Would you rather stub your toe every day or have to listen to Mom, Dad being yelled every 10 seconds?
1: Wait, stub toe once a day?
2: Yeah.
1: Do I know when it's coming? Do I know when it's coming?
2: One of those that goes, oh, and you like hop in on one foot and you go, sugar.
1: Dude, every day?
2: I would take the whiny mom. Yeah. Even though.
1: Man.
2: You know what I would never want to hear again?
1: I know what you're going to say.
2: I will miss my children being little. In fact, I had a moment a couple nights ago, topic for another day. I was sobbing. I was crying because I saw online somebody was like, what do you mean one day my son will be 80 years old and he'll need help crossing the street and I won't be there to help him? I was crying because I'm like, I'm going to die one day. My kids won't have it. Anyway, one thing I will never miss when I look back on our kids being kids. Can I have a snack?
1: Yeah. That's the one.
2: Can I have 90,000 times a day? I love my children, but my gosh.
1: That's the word and the phrase that gets me the most is can I have a snack? And then, you know, with our youngest, it's like, yeah, what do you want? I don't know. Well, that's a problem. You got to know. You come with me to a menu, I can maybe help you out. But don't be doing this. I don't know.
2: If I say no, it's like, it's a crazy meltdown, but.
1: I'll take the toe. Because sometimes I will have just sat down, and then there's the mom or dad.
2: No, I'm keeping the mom. I'll deal with that. I like my toes. I don't want to destroy them.
1: It's no surprise or no surprise. Can I know? Like, do I know? Okay, I'm going to walk into
2: it. No, stubbed toes are always a surprise.
1: Then, okay, I'll take it.
2: Would you rather have food stuck in your teeth all day or toilet paper stuck to your shoe?
1: Wow. I think toilet paper is more embarrassing. Food in teeth is a natural thing. Like, that happens. People get food in their teeth. But toilet paper on the shoe? Toilet paper on the shoe.
2: I will take toilet paper on my shoe 1,000 times before having something in my teeth all day. I am mortified and embarrassed when I look in the mirror and I have something in my teeth and I've been talking to people all day.
1: Toilet paper on the shoe is like, it won't go. Everyone.
2: It's maddening to me when I go into the bathroom and I maybe do a teeth check and I got a big something-something chunk in my teeth. And just realizing I talk to like 13 different people throughout the day. I've been laughing, smiling, doing this, meeting people. And nobody said anything. I'm crawling under a rock.
1: Okay, but
2: when
1: you see toilet paper on the shoe, don't you assume that they just use toilet paper? And isn't that kind of like, ew? Like you just use the bathroom?
2: To me, I assume you were just walking in a bathroom and there was a piece of toilet paper on the ground.
1: All right. I'll take toilet paper on the shoe. I think you made a fair enough point.
2: I changed your mind. This one says, would you rather have your partner read all of your texts or all of your Google searches or ChatGPT searches?
1: Okay, all of your texts or all of your
2: Google
1: searches?
2: You can read all my stuff.
1: My texts are boring. My texts are really boring. You can read my texts. ChatGPT, I don't know. I don't know if I want to go down that road. Because I just said some stupid stuff.
2: Why is my wife so annoying?
1: I mean, I got in an argument with you once and I was like, send a mean text to my wife. Like, it's not my proudest moment. So I'll take the... I'll take the text. You can read my text. Yeah, there's nothing in there, right?
2: I don't know. Is there? You can read all my texts.
1: I'm becoming a short texter, by the way. I'm becoming a one word. Okay, sounds good.
2: Yeah.
1: Which is normally not like me. I'm doing the emojis and all that stuff, so I'm changing.
2: I think I'm confident in you reading my text because I don't ever text about you negatively. That would be the only reason why I wouldn't want you to read my text is if I was saying something about you, which I don't. I don't think I do.
1: Well, good point.
2: Hang on, let me double check. But no. This one says, would you rather live without your phone or without TV or streaming forever? So no TV or no phone forever.
1: No phone. I can still watch stuff like games and stuff.
2: Yeah, but no one can contact you.
1: That's okay. I mean, do I have your contact? Or like when my kids grow up and they move out, I don't have any. Oh, that's rough.
2: You have no way of anyone calling or texting you. It's not just social media
1: and
2: internet.
1: What about a landline?
2: It says no phone.
1: I feel like if you give me a landline.
2: Here's the thing. If you have your phone, you can watch TV and stream on your phone.
1: That's true.
2: Can't you? Or maybe the question is saying you can't do that.
1: Would you go back to a landline just for like a week just to see?
2: 1,000%.
1: Would you go back to just a landline? Like you watch shows when you watch shows. You watch your sports when you watch your sports.
2: 1,000%. I would love to live a life. I would love to live a life of the 90s for a week. Like throwback to the 90s for a week. Because I think I will be way more productive.
1: Okay, but you say
2: that. Have a clearer mind.
1: But think about shopping. You got to go to the store. You got to go to the store.
2: It's fine. It's totally fine.
1: Yeah, you see, where I think it annoys you is like the internet. Like checking your emails. Because you still got to work. And I bet the emails, that would get annoying. Dial-up internet.
2: Oh, well, I can hear it now.
1: There's a whole group of people that have no idea what we just did.
2: And those are some of your Would You Rather questions.
1: It's Joey and Lauren.
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2: Here we go. Good morning. We are Joey and Lauren. Thanks for hanging out with us today. What's up, Lauren? How we doing?
3: Hello. Doing very good. Today is going to be like a crazy day. I've got like several meetings and different things we got going on. Right now, our kids are obsessed with George of the Jungle.
2: The old throwback
3: George of the Jungle. We've talked about this. So my plan is to go home, and I've got some Zoom meetings, and just put on George of the Jungle just to keep them happy
2: for a few. It's a distraction.
3: Do I need to turn the volume down? Like in the middle of a Zoom meeting, they'll go, oh.
2: When you watched George of the Jungle, however old you were, there was no way you thought my kids are going to watch this movie.
3: No.
2: There's no way. But I find our kids like the lamer, like B-rated movies more than like the ones with all the hype, I feel like.
3: We tried the movie Goat recently, too, with the kids. It was fine. The little basketball movie.
2: Some of these new kids movies, though, there's so many cutscenes. I'm like, the animation's just nuts,
3: man. It was giving me a little bit of a headache.
2: Trending stories are up next.
3: Yeah, if you use LinkedIn, if you've got a LinkedIn profile, I have a warning for you. Okay, it's next right here on Joey and Lauren.
4: Joey and Lauren in the morning.

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2: It's Joey and Lauren, and let's get your trending stories. Lauren, what's going on?
3: How about Papa John's going to the bottled butter sauce game?
2: Oh, so, they're going to do that garlic sauce?
3: Yeah, the garlic butter sauce. They are going to sell that in bottles. Kind of like you can buy Chick-fil-A sauce. You can buy
2: Taco Bell
3: sauce.
2: Yeah, but that's just straight butter. Isn't it just melted butter?
3: That's kind of what I'm confused about. So there must be something else in there. Maybe with the bottled version, they add like a little mayo or something. I don't know, but butter, garlic is what I've always thought it was.
2: Yeah.
3: It is divine.
2: But it is good. Does anybody remember it being clear when they were a kid? Or am I crazy?
3: Clear?
2: I remember it being like a clear sauce.
3: Like
2: almost like clarified butter like you dip lobster in.
3: That's not clear.
2: Well, clarified, whatever. You know, clearish.
3: Like melted all the way.
2: Yeah. Not creamy and thick, but like
3: yes,
2: runny.
3: Yes, I see what you're saying.
2: Melted butter. Crab
3: runny.
2: Legs.
3: Yes.
2: Clarified. I remember as a kid, Papa John's, that's what it looked like. And now it's more of like a mayo-y thing.
3: It's like a little creamy, isn't it? Either way, it's delicious.
2: Yeah. Best thing to dip pizza in?
3: Ooh. More marinara sauce. Okay. I know I'm weird. I love sauce. I feel like I always need more sauce on pizza.
2: Have you ever asked for extra sauce or you just don't trust that?
3: I have before, but then it becomes... It's like they skimp on other things and it feels messy and the ratio's off, so I'd rather just dip my own bite.
2: I love when you say you're not a picky eater and then you explain that. Well,
3: That's not picky.
2: But I don't want extra sauce because they screw it up, so I gotta have sauce on the side.
3: That's not picky, that's trust issues.
2: Got it, okay.
3: I like the extra sauce, but y'all not be doing it right. I mean, that's the thing, so let me do it
2: extra.
3: Myself.
2: Yeah.
3: I've been with people who only do light sauce. Like, they don't like sauce.
2: Yeah.
3: Like, man, give me more.
2: I don't like a pizza that's too saucy. I don't like a pizza that's too thick either. And I only like two, maybe three toppings. Y'all that are putting on seven toppings on a pizza, get out of here. That's disgusting.
3: I like it.
2: No, it's too much.
3: I love it. I hope this is not true, but you never know. LinkedIn apparently is testing a feature that notifies your employer every time you apply for another job.
2: Wow.
3: Please
2: that's
3: tell me
2: a bad
3: that's
2: idea.
3: Fake news. I don't know, but I've seen
2: What's
3: that headline
2: the benefit
3: in a couple
2: of
3: places.
2: That? I mean, obviously for the employee. No, that's a bad idea. That is a bad
3: Maybe
2: idea.
3: Maybe giving a heads up to your employers like, hey, you may have somebody leaving
2: Sorry.
3: Soon, so now you gotta look.
2: That's not how life works. If you leave, you leave. Like, I mean, that's what a 2 weeks notice is.
3: So somebody recently said something to me like, oh, I found you on LinkedIn. I didn't even know I had one. I don't even know how to get to it.
2: Let me see.
3: Look me up. Do you have LinkedIn?
2: I did. You know what? I just updated it because I thought, like, I'm not leaving or anything, but I thought my picture was like when I was a freshman in college.
3: Look me up.
2: Look
3: Do you just search people? Is that?
2: Yeah.
3: I've never been on LinkedIn, I swear.
2: No, you're not. The first Lauren that comes up with your last name is a presenter. Oh, a sideline reporter at BBC Sport and Prime Video.
3: Oh, there we go.
2: Yeah,
3: that's me.
2: Reports on soccer. Is that you?
3: Oh, we look a lot alike.
2: Let's go live pitch side to Lauren. And then a copywriter.
3: Yeah,
2: no,
3: maybe,
2: you're not on
3: Maybe
2: here.
3: They confused me with her, but someone was like, oh, I saw you on LinkedIn. I added you on LinkedIn or something. I was like,
2: Wrong person.
3: That is not me. I don't even know who you just added on LinkedIn. Have you seen this viral letter that someone sent to a potential employer? Speaking of LinkedIn, they got rejected. So they sent an application in, probably went through a lot of the interview process, and they received a rejection letter saying, I'm sorry, we've chosen a different applicant. Yeah. They refused the refusal. They rejected the rejection. So
2: no, I'm not. I do get this job.
3: This is what they sent back. Dear hiring team, thank you for your interest in rejecting my application. I reviewed your rejection email and was impressed by your decision-making process and commitment to moving forward with other candidates. However, I have received many rejection emails this year. Therefore, after careful consideration, I've decided not to accept your rejection at this time. Once again, I appreciate your courage to reject me,
2: awesome.
3: And I wish you every success in rejecting other candidates. I look forward to joining the team soon.
2: That is hilarious. And for that reason, he or she should get the job, I feel like. I feel like that took creativity.
3: Yeah, when you imagine, go through like, the potential employer, do you laugh at this? Are you annoyed? I think you
2: laugh because it sounds so normal to be like, can you imagine like doing that on the phone? Hey, we're going to go in a different direction.
3: No, you're not.
2: I think we'd go in. I like to go in this direction.
3: I don't accept that.
2: Yeah. No, I respect that, but I think we should go in this direction. With the direction of me.
3: And those are some of your trending stories.
2: Joey and Lauren.
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16: Here's your X1071 Tri-State forecast. Partly cloudy today with highs around 63. Tonight, 43. A blend of clouds and sun. Tomorrow, high temperatures reach up to 62. low 60s Friday with a chance for showers. Turning much warmer Saturday with highs in the upper 60s. Chance for showers continues. Right now, 53. I'm staff meteorologist Jennifer Wojcicki.
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1: It's Joey and Lauren, and I am being called tacky, corny. I mean, being called corny, that hurts. I'll be honest with you, that hurts.
0: It just feels like unnecessary. That's the best
1: unnecessary.
0: Way to put it.
1: Unnecessary. No, it's just to make sure that people don't think I'm a cheapskate.
0: Because you want recognition. You're the guy. If you put something in a tip jar, you want to make sure they see it. And if the person turns around, you go, oh, by the way, I just put $1 in your tip jar, just so you know.
1: I mean, I'll be honest. If there is a tip jar and I'm putting something in, I do want them to see that. If I'm making a sacrifice. What it is, I'd rather be known as a cornball and corny and tacky than a cheapskate. And so that's why I've been doing what we've been doing for the last, like, 3 weekends.
0: We have been getting a bazillion graduation announcements, grad cards, graduation announcements.
1: Love
0: seeing
1: them.
0: Some of them are amazing and great people that we've known for a while, and some are, like, a random cousin's nephew's aunt's neighbor. And I'm like, who is this? I don't remember who this person is.
1: That's our cousin's nephew's aunt's neighbor.
0: But it's got a Venmo QR code, and I know what they're doing, and I respect the game. I respect the game. Now, we have sent some gifts to a few, and we have sent a Venmo. Now, we recently went to a graduation party. We've had to go to a couple of those as well. We went to a grad party, and you went right up to the person who graduated, and you said, oh, hey, by the way, we Venmo'd you.
1: Yeah.
0: Yeah. Okay, you don't need to just, like, say, that's weird.
1: Because if they open their card, so we brought a card, but there's nothing in the card. And I'll be honest, if I graduated and someone handed me a card, and then later I open it and it just had a handwritten note, I'd be like, what the heck?
0: Okay, first of all, I wrote inside the card, shows you don't read them. I wrote inside the card at the bottom, P.S., we Venmo'd you, congratulations, blah, blah, blah. I wrote on there that we Venmo'd them.
1: Yeah,
0: okay?
1: Okay.
0: So, number two, it feels like you want some sort of a round of applause or a big grandeur. Oh my goodness, you're amazing. Thank you. It feels weird to go up to
1: somebody in front of
0: other people and just look at them and be like, by the way, I gave you money.
1: I didn't say
0: like
1: it like that. I said, I didn't want them. Listen, when I open cards on any given occasion, Father's Day, birthday, whatever, and I normally do a little shake to see something drop out. And the fact that nothing was going to drop, I was just letting the graduate know, hey, we Venmo'd you. We're not cheapskates. Because I didn't want them. Because here's the thing. If they put their Venmo on their announcement, which they did, right, which is the thing to do. And I respect it. You're trying to get money for college. Do your thing. They're probably getting a lot of money. And I don't want them to get lost in the hustle and bustle and be like, wait, did Joey and Lauren give me any money
0: for
1: my graduation?
0: It's about you. You're making it about you, and you are wanting a specific recognition so that they know that you sent money. Yes, wanting this special recognition.
1: The only recognition I need is for someone to say, thank you for not being a cheapskate. That's it. I don't need, wow, thank you. I just want to be known as not a cheapo. That's what's wrong with that.
0: I understand that, but what I'm saying is you're talking out of both sides of your mouth, because on one side you're like, oh, well, they're getting a lot of money from a lot of people, and I want to make sure they know that I gave them money too. So it's about you, and to me I'm like,
1: so if you,
0: the thought was there. The action happened. The transaction literally happened.
1: If you go back to when we got married, the problem is when we got married, Venmo was not a thing, all right?
0: Unfortunately.
1: If you go back, but let's say Venmo was a thing when we got married, and we're sitting around opening all these cards, and we opened a card from your Aunt Carol, and we just saw it, and there was just nothing in it. If she doesn't say anything, you're like, oh, Aunt Carol just wrote a card. That's interesting. But if Aunt Carol told you at the reception, hey, by the way, sent you a Venmo, then you'd read it. You'd be like, oh, and she sent us a Venmo.
0: Or she could have written it in there discreetly. So
1: I didn't know you were doing that.
0: It's not an awkward conversation. I did. We've been to a couple graduation parties, and I wrote that in all of them.
1: Next.
0: By the way, we Venmo'd you. Love ya.
1: Well, we've got two more, I think. We just keep going to them. We got more graduation parties.
0: I'm all out of Venmo, guys.
1: I'm going to walk into the living room, and I'm going to go, everyone, I want to let you know I have Venmo'd this individual for the money, for the college fund.
0: That's so terrible.
1: It's Joey and Lauren.
0: On X1071.

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1: It's Joey and Lauren, make up or break up. Andrew has to explain himself based on what was found on his truck on this date.
0: Uh-huh. And inside the truck. And it makes you not want to date him again because of it. Next on Joey and Lauren. I got my

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1: or Breakup
0: with Joey and Lauren in the morning
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2: It's Joey and Lauren. It is Makeup or Breakup. So, Andrew and Sarah have gone out a few times, which gives me pause.
3: Why is that?
2: Well, because it's just like... Well, you've invested more. What changed? Yeah, exactly. So,
3: they went to a movie more recently, and I always wonder about that. Like, do people like going on
2: first date? I would say this: movie first date, bad idea. Movie second, third date,
3: good fine. Idea.
2: Totally good idea. Totally good idea.
3: All right,
2: Andrew, let's welcome you in, my friend. How are you?
4: I'm all right, guys. How are you?
2: We're doing well.
3: Pretty
2: so,
3: good.
2: Yeah, give us the recap of you and Sarah. You've gone out a few times, correct?
4: Yes, exactly. Yeah, we went out a few times. You know, we met online, went out for coffee, couple dinner dates, went to a movie, like you said. And I don't know, just like all of a sudden things are awkward and they're different. And I don't get why. And recently she's not responding. So now I have no feedback and I don't know what to fix, what's wrong.
3: Yeah, I mean, that's a lot.
2: That is
3: that's a lot of investment of your time and your... I don't know, your energy and your feelings. I would be kind of feeling the same way if you've gone out multiple times. And when you've gone out together, let me ask you this. Have you felt that there's some good chemistry and like there hasn't been anything specific that you think has happened that could have caused her to stop talking to you or
4: anything you did or said? The chemistry has been very good, which is why I can like feel the shift in it now.
3: Yeah.
4: And I really... No, like I've been trying to rack my brain, like if I did or said something stupid or I don't know, just like out of line, and I really can't think of anything.
2: Okay. All right. Well, we'll play a song, Andrew. We'll come back. We'll call Sarah. Okay.
4: All right. Thanks, Ben.
2: Yeah, you bet. We got Andrew with us. Sarah is next with Makeup or Breakup. It's Joey and Lauren.
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1: It's Joey and Lauren. It's make up or break up. So Andrew has gone out with Sarah a few times. Feels like, well, now I'm even more frustrated because I don't know what the heck is happening. I thought things were going well. And he's not hearing back from Sarah. So obviously, we always say it takes two to tango. Yeah. There's two sides of every story.
2: They've gone out a lot.
1: Yeah.
2: Which really is confusing for him. Because he's like, we've done so many things together. I think most recently went to a movie. But definitely feels a shift.
1: Let's chat with Sarah.
3: Hello?
1: Hello, is this Sarah?
3: Yeah, who's it?
1: Sarah, hey, this is Joey and Lauren in the morning radio show. How are you?
3: Oh, good. Hey, how are you?
1: We're doing great. Long story short, we're calling you because we were reached out to by Andrew. This is a guy that he told us you guys have been going out a few times.
3: Yeah.
1: So why do we care? It's because we help people that have been ghosted, and we understand you're not talking to Andrew anymore.
3: Oh my gosh. Yeah. No, I am not.
2: Okay.
3: This is weird.
2: That's fair. Do you want to share with us what's going on so we can let him know, or it's up to you?
3: Yeah. So I don't know. Things just kind of got weird, and I mean, at first he was really nice, super nice guy, and we went on a couple dates multiple times. Everything was super normal. I always met him somewhere. Every time we went on a date, I would just meet him wherever we're going, to the movies, dinner, whatever. And then this last time he picked me up, which is fine. I trusted him at this point, and I was like, yeah, you can pick me up. So he picked me up. He drives this big truck.
1: Okay.
3: And he has a decal of a woman. Like, you know, one of those, like, silhouettes where it's, like, really focused on the woman's body.
1: Yeah, curvy
3: and whatever.
1: Yeah.
3: He has, like, a huge decal on his truck of this. And I'm like, okay, that's weird. Like, immediately when I saw it, I was like, okay, I have the ick. Then I get in his car, and he has a freaking garter hanging up from his, like, mirror. This is weird.
1: I remember when I was a kid, it was you'd see him on the mud flaps. It was the decal of the lady, like, kind of sitting.
2: We know the decal of the lady.
1: I mean, I don't know if it's that classic one that's been around for years, but.
2: Did you say anything? Were you like, wow, that's some sticker? Or the garter? No. I would have questions on the garter, too. Or did you just kind of roll with the punches a little bit?
3: I didn't say anything. I was just like, what is going on? And I kind of just immediately got the ick, honestly.
1: Sure.
3: And decided.
1: Maybe he's been married before, and this is the garter of his ex-wife.
2: That would be the biggest red flag of all time.
1: I'm joking.
2: I hope that's not the case.
1: Yeah, can you imagine? Like, yeah, that's my ex-wife. We got divorced, but I still got her garter. No, I'm probably not. Sarah, Andrew is actually with us on the other line where we can maybe get an explanation. It's okay. No. It's okay. This is what we do.
2: Maybe
1: try to help
2: people. Maybe he's borrowing a truck from a friend.
1: Yeah, Andrew, the decal, the garter. What's the explanation?
4: Yeah, I mean, Sarah, hey, you could have just asked me. I would have told you. It's simple. The sticker is, I put that on in college. Like, I don't know if you've ever tried to take a decal off a car. It's literally impossible. So, like, it's just, it's on there. I can't take it off. And the garter, I was in my best friend's wedding, and I caught the garter. So it's like a keepsake. It has nothing to do with another girl.
3: But don't you see how that's weird? Like, it's hanging from your rearview mirror. You're looking at it every day. Like, keep it in your room. Put it in a box. I don't know. And pay someone to take off your sticker. You can't ride around with that forever.
4: I don't know. The garter has sentimental value. Like, I love my friends, and I love, you know, him and his wife are my best friends. Like, I don't see the problem.
1: Smells
4: the sticker is like, no professional can take it off. It is what it is.
3: The garter plus the decal is a lot.
1: Okay.
3: I just can't.
2: So would you be fine then, Sarah, if one thing was removed? Or maybe, Andrew, you're going, no, this is my truck. This is what I've had here, and I'm not going to let you dictate what it is.
4: Yeah, I mean, I'm kind of, you know, thrown off. You didn't feel comfortable just asking me, and now it's like you're asking me to change everything for you. It just seems kind of insecure and controlling, and I kind of got the ick myself now.
1: We're all icked out.
3: So we both have the ick, so okay. I don't see this going any further.
1: I mean, you could have been like, dude, that's not a woman's silhouette. That's a cat or something. I don't know. You could have I don't know. It's not going to work out with Andrew and Sarah.
2: Yeah.
1: I'm intrigued by everyone's thoughts on this. 68719, you can text us.
2: I think bumper stickers and decals, you have to be really confident through a very long time, the life of your vehicle, that you're going to like that. Because I have seen bumper stickers out there that say really heinous things. And then I'm like, do you go to school drop off with that?
1: And
2: it is what it is. That's your vibe. That's your vibe. But
1: I've told this story recently. I put a Chicago Bears decal on my dad's car, and it was so on there. My dad's like, whatever, I'll just keep it on. My dad's not a Chicago Bears fan.
2: Decals are easier to take off though than a bumper sticker, right?
1: I don't know the whole situation. As a lazy man myself, I can understand just having it on, just leaving it on.
2: Do you understand him saying that she's just insecure? Because there is some part of someone that could be like, why are you so insecure about it? It's not a big deal. It's a sticker.
1: No, I get that. I can have someone be like, what, you think because I have a decal of a lady silhouette that I'm, you know, goo goo gaga all the time? I like, right? The garters, do people do that with garters? I've never caught a garter. I've tried many times, but I've never caught one. And now I don't need one because I'm married.
2: I've seen it before.
1: Okay. You've seen people, like, keep it on, like...
2: Yeah, I've seen it.
1: But that's your friend's wife.
2: Yeah, I mean, I don't know.
1: But think about that.
2: If I'm dating a guy, I'd say, could you take that down?
1: Yeah, think about, like, hey, buddy, this was on your wife's thigh, and now it's in my car.
2: I don't think after all the dates I've been on, all the fun times they've had, all the chemistry they've had, I wouldn't throw it all away based on that. I may have a conversation about it.
1: Joey and Lauren.
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15: Here's your X-1071 Tri-State forecast. Partly cloudy today with highs around 63. Tonight, 43. A blend of clouds and sun. Tomorrow, high temperatures reach up to 62. Low 60s Friday with a chance for showers. Turning much warmer Saturday with highs in the upper 60s. Chance for showers continues. Right now, 53. I'm staff meteorologist Jennifer Wojcicki.
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1: All right, coming up, wrapping up the show with what do we learn, Lauren?
0: We learn a lot about the new trend, farmers market parties, but more like intimate than going to a farmer's market. Next on Joey and Lauren.

0: X1071.
1: It's Joey and Lauren. It's time for What Did We Learn on the show today? What did we learn?
0: You brought up this new trend, farmers market parties. Instead of a potluck, people at the office or wherever will actually bring their talents to the table. So they'll bring, like, if they do some handmade soaps or little jewelry pieces, or they have a garden and they grow zucchini or carrots or basil or whatever, you bring that in, you do a swap instead of a potluck.
1: Yeah, so it's like, imagine doing a farmer's market with just all your coworkers.
0: I actually love the idea. You slandered it. I think homemade salsa? Oh, somebody has
1: homemade salsa? So you trust anyone with homemade salsa in our company? Anybody?
0: I think so.
1: Yeah, okay,
0: it's the meats I don't trust. I don't trust the meats when I go to a potluck and there's like some mystery meat sitting there.
1: Nothing room temperature. Like, when was the last time, speaking of potlucks, when was the last time you went to a potluck? I don't care whether it's work, friends, church, whatever. When was the last time you went to a potluck and food was hot? Not warm, hot. Like you went, ooh, I need to wait for that to cool.
0: If it was in a crock pot that's still centered,
1: No, still always just a little warm. No, thank you. No, thank you.
0: Well, then they didn't have the crock pot on good enough.
1: Yeah, but I just, again, if someone brings carrots from their garden, that feels a little different than, hi, I make this homemade blueberry jelly in my kitchen. All right, Carolyn Accounting.
0: Bottled, I don't know. 68719. This texter says they do this with some of their friends. They said that they have a friend who makes jalapeno jam.
1: Okay.
0: Isn't that jalapeno jelly, jalapeno jam, whatever? I think I've had it before, right?
1: Yeah,
0: cream cheese on like a
1: pepper jelly.
0: Yeah. They said that they have a friend who does that, and they make scarves, and they trade these. But how many scarves do you need?
1: Yeah, that's so old school. Be like,
0: I think it's cool.
1: Well, kids, we have something to eat because thank goodness for those scarves.
0: Here's why it's cool. You're trading talents in a world that is very expensive.
1: Well, we talked about that with the hairdressers.
0: Exactly. So if person A is like, wow, she makes really cute scarves. I don't really have extra money right now to buy those handmade scarves. But guess what? I make a really good pepper jelly. I'll give her a bottle. She'll give me a scarf. I think it's a good idea.
1: It's a good point.
0: So do the texters.
1: Well, if you missed any part of the show, listen to the Joey and Lauren On Demand podcast, wherever you find podcasts. Be good.
0: Have fun.
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12: Here's your X1071 Tri-State forecast. Partly cloudy today with highs around 63. Tonight, 43. A blend of clouds and sun. Tomorrow, high temperatures reach up to 62. Low 60s Friday with a chance for showers. Turning much warmer Saturday with highs in the upper 60s. Chance for showers continues. Right now, 54. I'm staff meteorologist Jennifer Vujcitsky.

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11: Here's your X107.1 Tri-State forecast. High temperatures reach up to 63 this afternoon under partly cloudy skies. Mainly cloudy skies expected. Tonight, lows dip down to about 43. Sunshine mixed with clouds at times. Tomorrow, daytime highs approaching 62. Low 60s Friday with a chance for showers. Much warmer Saturday with highs in the upper 60s. Showers continue. Currently 56. I'm staff meteorologist Jennifer Vujitsky.
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5: Here's your X1071 Tri-State forecast. High temperatures reach up to 63 this afternoon under partly cloudy skies. Mainly cloudy skies expected. Tonight, lows dip down to about 43. Sunshine mixed with clouds at times. Tomorrow, daytime highs approaching 62. Low 60s Friday with a chance for showers. Much warmer Saturday with highs in the upper 60s. Showers continue. Currently 56. I'm staff meteorologist Jennifer Vujitsky.

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11: Here's your X1071 Tri-State forecast. High temperatures reach up to 63 this afternoon under partly cloudy skies. Mainly cloudy skies expected. Tonight, lows dip down to about 43. Sunshine mixed with clouds at times. Tomorrow, daytime highs approaching 62. Low 60s Friday with a chance for showers. Much warmer Saturday with highs in the upper 60s. Showers continue. Currently 56. I'm staff meteorologist Jennifer Vujitsky.
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5: Here's your X1071 Tri-State forecast. High temperatures reach up to 63 this afternoon under partly cloudy skies. Mainly cloudy skies expected. Tonight, lows dip down to about 43. Sunshine mixed with clouds at times. Tomorrow, daytime highs approaching 62. Low 60s Friday with a chance for showers. Much warmer Saturday with highs in the upper 60s. Showers continue. Right now, 59. I'm staff meteorologist Jennifer Vujicic.

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12: Here's your X1071 Tri-State forecast. A blend of clouds and sun this afternoon with a high of 63. Partly cloudy tonight, lows level off around 43. Mainly cloudy tomorrow, daytime highs approaching 61. Low 60s Friday with a chance for showers. Turning much warmer Saturday with highs in the upper 60s. Chance for showers continues. Currently, it's 59 degrees. I'm staff meteorologist Jennifer Wojcicki.
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7: Here's your X1071 Tri-State forecast. A blend of clouds and sun this afternoon with a high of 63. Partly cloudy tonight, lows level off around 43. Mainly cloudy tomorrow, daytime highs approaching 61. Low 60s Friday with a chance for showers. Turning much warmer Saturday with highs in the upper 60s, chance for showers continues. Right now, it's 60 degrees. I'm staff meteorologist Jennifer Wojcicki.

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1: Hi, this is Chief of Police Zachary Lovell with the Cuba City Police Department. 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
11: Here's your X1071 Tri-State forecast. A blend of clouds and sun this afternoon with a high of 63. Partly cloudy tonight, lows level off around 43. Mainly cloudy tomorrow, daytime highs approaching 61. Low 60s Friday with a chance for showers. Turning much warmer Saturday with highs in the upper 60s, chance for showers continues. Right now, it's 60 degrees. I'm staff meteorologist Jennifer Wojcicki.
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9: Here's your X1071 Tri-State forecast. Sunshine mixed with clouds at times this afternoon, with daytime highs approaching.

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8: Here's your X1071 Tri-State forecast. Sunshine mixed with clouds at times this afternoon, with daytime highs approaching 63. Partly cloudy skies tonight, lows around 43. Tomorrow, high temperatures reach up to 61. Highs around 63 Friday, with a chance of rain showers. Slight chance for storms, 71 on Saturday. Currently 61. I'm staff meteorologist Jennifer Vujicki.
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1: Good afternoon, and thank you so much for listening. And today, not just a Wednesday, we're also starting the Stuff the Cruiser food drive with Grant County Law Enforcement Officer Bartelt in studio. Before he heads over to Piggly Wiggly, can you give us like a countdown to get this thing started?
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1: We are now officially underway for Stuff the Cruiser food drive, and we have officers all over Grant County. We'll tell you more about it coming up on X1071.

0: 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Happy National Be a Millionaire Day. That is definitely today.
1: If I had $1 million. If I had $1 million.
0: What would you buy if you had $1 million? For me, that's pretty easy. I've said it before. I would buy this town out of beef jerky. Give some of that beef jerky to Stuff the Cruiser and then take a beach vacation. And my wife would probably want me to donate some of that money. But what would you buy if you had $1 million? Dream big. After all, it is National Be a Millionaire Day. We've got Goo Goo Dolls. Here's Misery on X1071.

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1: Hi, this is Chief of Police Zachary Lovell with the Cuba City Police Department. 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

my trot to the top. I've been out of shape, taking out the box. I'm an astronaut. I blasted off the planet, rock that caused catastrophe, and it matters more because I had it. Now I had, I thought about wreaking havoc on an opposition. Kinda shocking, they want a static with precision. I'm automatic quarterback. I ain't talking second packet. Pack it up on panic, batter back.

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Thanks again for listening. It's Johnny J. Joey and Lauren back tomorrow morning. It's a Throwback Thursday, and not only that, somebody's getting pranked. Don't miss our phone jinx, brought to you by Toys Done Right Body Shop, 6:30 and 8:30 tomorrow with Joey and Lauren. By the way, they just went to their kids' graduation, like kindergarten graduation. How many Kleenexes do you think Lauren had to use at the graduation? Hit up our Facebook to find out more about that. 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

0: X1071 Extreme Hit Music. Thank you so much for listening. It's Johnny J. On our phone, it's Grant County Sheriff Craig Rukoff, who is kind of a veteran to Stuff the Cruiser. I know his department has been involved in this for years. And first of all, Craig, thank you for giving us some time. I know you're busy.
1: Yes, thank you for reaching out. It's great to talk to you and just provide some information for everybody to help out our communities.
0: This is the 11th annual Stuff the Cruiser Food Drive. And I think it's so much fun to fill police cars with all kinds of non-perishable foods. That's part of the fun of this event. But why did we ever do this? Is there that much of a need in our communities that we need to do this every year?
1: Yeah, so one of the things, especially this time of year with school ending, summer's coming, and so there's going to be more of a demand on our pantries. A lot of times our schools provide those resources, breakfast, lunches, to a lot of our families, and when school's out, they're not there. So it does provide more of put more of a strain on our food pantries. So events like Stuff the Cruiser are just a great way for all of us to come together and just make sure that people have access to the basic necessities.
0: And the Grant County Sheriff's Department, you're actually going to assist anybody who needs help during the event today, correct?
1: Yeah, that's right. So we're going to try to get our deputies in these different areas or different municipalities just to assist and, you know, help build those relationships with our local PDs and our citizens throughout the county.
0: And we have officers in a bunch of different cities, and it's great that we've added some new ones this year as well to the Stuff the Cruiser Food Drive going on right now, and you can learn more on our Facebook page. So let's say somebody has never heard of Stuff the Cruiser. As a listener, how easy is it to get involved and to help out?
1: It couldn't be any easier, Johnny. So people will show up at one of our participating businesses. When they show up, they don't have to do any additional shopping. The shopping's already pre-done. They can pick a bag that has a certain amount that they would like to spend. They can take that with them. They can go through the register. Once they go through the register, the law enforcement officers will grab those bags and stuff them into the cruiser, and we'll deliver them to the local food pantry.
0: And last year, I know we had a record amount of food, but you know what? Let's do it again this year and set a new record, right?
1: Yeah, that would be great.
0: It's the Stuff the Cruiser Food Drive. It is going on right now. We're trying to fill our local food pantries with the help of Grant County law enforcement. We're talking to Grant County Sheriff Craig Rukoff. And again, you can help out with your family. Stop by today until 6 o'clock. We have all kinds of places, a lot of businesses involved. And again, Facebook page for all the details with X1071. And I heard that you guys later this summer might actually throw a little party, a little cookout or something.
1: Yeah, we're going to have a cookout to support our Grant County Law Enforcement Association and just to help support the canine unit, our SWAT team, and other entities within the Sheriff's Office to help with training and equipment, and there'll be more to come on that.
0: It sounds like a lot of fun. Are you going to be the guy behind the grill?
1: Maybe.
0: Well, you know what? We appreciate your time. We appreciate that the Grant County Sheriff's Office is getting involved heavily in this Stuff the Cruiser food drive. Sheriff Craig Rukoff, just want to say thank you so much for your time. We're going to let you get back to carrying groceries, okay?
1: That sounds great. Thanks for reaching out.
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20: Here's your X1071 Tri-State forecast. Sunshine mixed with clouds at times this afternoon, with daytime highs approaching 63. Partly cloudy skies tonight, lows around 43. Tomorrow, high temperatures reach up to 61. Highs around 63 Friday, with a chance of rain showers. Slight chance for storms, 71 on Saturday. Right now, 63. I'm staff meteorologist Jennifer Vujitsky.
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There's Ella Langley in Choosing Texas. Hey, thanks again for listening. It's Johnny J. ABC has ordered a new Grey's Anatomy spinoff set in rural West Texas. The untitled medical drama follows a team at a remote medical center and is slated for the 26-27 season, expanding the long-running franchise. I guess that'll give you something to get McDreamy about, right? We've got Sabrina Carpenter on the X.

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X1071 Extreme Hit Music. There's Teddy Swims and The Door. Joey and Lauren back tomorrow morning, 6 until 10 for a Throwback Thursday. And I hope you're ready to grab a frosty mug. You're going to need it for our warm beer fun fact at 414 with the other side in East Dubuque. And we check in with the Cuba City Police Department at our Stuff the Cruiser food drive going on now until 6 p.m. You can learn more about what's happening. 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I could

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0: Extreme hit music on X1071. There's the band Camino and Holly. Time to learn something new with our fun fact brought to you by The Other Side in East Dubuque. You know, you watch Cubbies baseball, even if they don't win. And you can still win cash at The Other Side in East Dubuque during every single game. Multiple ways to win cash, by the way. In fact, if the Cubbies hit a home run in the seventh inning today, during tonight's game, you could win $310 just in that inning. Be sure to grab your jersey and help the Cubs try not to get swept by the Brewers tonight. First pitch, 6:40 at The Other Side in East Dubuque. Did you know this? Up until 2018, stores in Oklahoma were required to sell craft beer at room temperature. Yeah, it could not be refrigerated, which may help cut down on drinking and driving, but I don't know. If you were getting ready for a party or something, you had to plan it in advance because you'd have to go buy your beer like a day or two ahead of time so you could cool it down for whatever festivities you have going on. So yeah, until 2018, stores in Oklahoma were required to sell craft beer at room temperature.
1: Ew.
0: Now you know. That is today's 414 fun fact with The Other Side in East Dubuque. Now Noah Kahn, here's Stick Season on X1071. As you promised.

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0: 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There's Maroon 5 and Heroin. How's it going? My name is Johnny J. Our Stuff the Cruiser food drive is going on right now, and we could use your support. Just stop by one of our stores. We've got Grant County law enforcement officers all over the place, including Piggly Wiggly in Lancaster, Bender's Foods in Muscadet, Piggly Wiggly in Boscobel. We also are at Keeler's Grocery in Dickeyville, Piggly Wiggly in Platteville, and Thompson's IGA in Cuba City. In fact, we're going to talk to the crew at Thompson's in just a sec. But also wanted to say a big thank you to Pink's Automotive and Goodney's Garage, along with Clear Reflections, Lancaster Auto Body, Lancaster Dental Associates, and Bennett's Automotive. You can learn more about the Stuff the Cruiser food drive on our Facebook events page with X1071. On our phone is Cuba City Police Chief Zachary Loveland. Zach, just want to know, why is it so important for your crew, your agency, to get involved in Stuff the Cruiser?
1: We've had a ton of community support. They've lifted us up anytime we need new equipment, whatever. So we just always try to find ways to give back to our community, and we thought this was a great way to do so.
0: And right now is a great time to fill our local food pantries.
1: I know a few of the people at the food pantry pretty well, and they say a lot of people would be surprised to see how much their services are being used.
0: All right, so where are your officers?
1: All of us will be stationed at Thompson's IGA on Main Street in Cuba City at 6 p.m.
0: So people can stop by, they can bring non-perishable food items, you can run into the store, grab some, and a lot of the stores are actually going to have bags already made up where you can just grab them, pay for it, give it to the officers, and then we're gonna try to stuff a couple cruisers, right?
1: As many as we can get.
0: We're talking to Cuba City Police Chief Zach Lovell about the 11th annual Stuff the Cruiser. Is there anything else going on with the Cuba City Police that we should know about?
1: One thing that we are doing is June 6th, we're gonna have a cookout at Weber Meats. This year, that's gonna go towards some equipment needs within the police department. That's another way that the community supports us. Every time we've asked for, you know, support for equipment that our normal budget does not allow us to get, the community rallies behind us, both individuals and businesses, and we usually are able to get what we need to make sure we can efficiently and effectively support our community.
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15: Here's your X1071 Tri-State forecast. Sunshine mixed with clouds at times this afternoon, with daytime highs approaching 63. Partly cloudy skies tonight, lows around 43. Tomorrow, high temperatures reach up to 61. Highs around 63 Friday, with a chance of rain showers. Slight chance for storms, 71 on Saturday. Currently, it's 64 degrees. I'm staff meteorologist Jennifer Vujitsky.
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A random photo snapped in the Australian outback has led to the rediscovery of a plant thought to be extinct for nearly 60 years. But if you ask me, the most impressive plant found in the outback has to be the bloomin' onion. I love those, especially with lots of ranch. What about you? We've got Olivia Rodrigo and Drop Dead on X1071. I know.

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X1071 Extreme Hit Music. Billie Eilish, there's Birds of a Feather. Joey and Lorna are back tomorrow. It's a Throwback Thursday, 6 until 10. And we have less than 1 hour to go for this year's Stuff the Cruiser Food Drive with Grant County Law Enforcement. 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I can't.

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Are you getting hungry? 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Now, Chapel Roan on the

Though this season of her life had been cold, lonely, and tough, though she slipped back into a darkness she had hoped by now to have overcome, she had learned a beautiful lesson as she kissed her girls goodbye and thanked them for getting her out the house. That maybe

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0: 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Thanks for listening. It's Johnny J. Wheel of Fortune will celebrate America's 250th birthday next month. Now, Vanna White will still stand there and do nothing, but this time she'll do it wearing red, white, and blue. We've got Lady Gaga and Doechii. 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

0: runway. Hey, it's Joey and Lauren with a shout out to Catfish Charlie and Dubuque's American Lady Yacht.
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0: The latest from Teddy Swims, Mr. Know-It-All on X107.1 Extreme Hit Music. Hey, thank you for listening. It's Johnny J. And a big shout-out to everybody who so far has helped us stuff the cruiser with Grant County Law Enforcement. Yeah, it's going on right now until 6 o'clock. So you still got time to help. And even if you don't have time today, some of the stores will still have some bags left over. So if you see them tomorrow, maybe over the weekend, grab them. And they'll make sure they get to the food pantries. But yeah, we've got a bunch of officers stationed all around Grant County trying to fill our food pantries. And we do have to say thanks to Pink's Automotive and Goodney's Garage for being one of our big sponsors of this year's Stuff the Cruiser. And we're talking to Platteville Police Officer Jared Bartelt about this year's event. And Jared, tell me why it is so important to fill our food pantries right now.
1: First of all, the food pantries they start to dwindle around this time of year, so it's good to stock those shelves. And I mean, this is the 11th year, so it's just good to continue to serve the community that way. You know, we're serving the community every day, but this is kind of a new, different way of serving the community.
0: Obviously, there's a need for food for our food pantries, so we're going to try to collect as many non-perishable food items as we can. And Piggly Wiggly, at least the one in Platteville, right, they have bags made up, so when people show up, they could either shop themselves or just grab a bag, right?
1: Yeah, it makes it really easy for you. You can grab a bag and make that purchase right away.
0: Yeah, and last year we broke all kinds of records, and I think we can do that again this year. So we really need your help. You and your family can be a part of this. Help us fill the food pantries and help us stuff the cruiser. Once we get these cruisers all filled with all kinds of non-perishables, what do you do with them next?
1: So we'll go to the food pantry that's in the basement of the Lutheran Church of Peace and stock those shelves. Last year I got my steps in when I was stocking those shelves. So
0: you're saying that people can actually make a police officer do work by bringing in groceries?
1: Yeah, I mean, this is a good way for me to lose some weight as well. So.
0: Well, it's a lot of fun. It's a great community event, a great community involvement with Grant County Law Enforcement. Stuff the Cruiser 2026.
1: We look forward to having everyone come out.
0: That, again, is Officer Jared Bartelt with the Platteville Police Department. 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
11: Here's your X1071 Tri-State forecast. Partly cloudy tonight with a low of 43. Mainly cloudy skies tomorrow, high of 61. Cloudy skies expected tomorrow night, slight chance of rain showers, lows of a low of around 45. Low 60s Friday with a chance for showers, slight chance of thunderstorms on Saturday, highs in the low 70s. Currently 64. I'm staff meteorologist Jennifer Vujitsky.
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0: 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Like that idea, right? You know, it's always a good day when you put on a pair of pants or maybe a pair of shorts and you find money in the pocket. That happened to comedian Paul Mercurio just a few days ago. Well, he decided to take that money and go shopping. He'll tell you more about it in our Laughter at 5 After on X1071.
1: It hit me last week how poor I am. Did you ever have one of these moments? I put these pants on. I hadn't worn them in a while. I reached into this pocket and I found a $10 bill. Ooh, you know that feeling? That moment in time, right? No matter how poor you are, for that split second, you feel like Bill Gates, right? Woo! $10! I am the richest man in the world. 20 more of these and they'll turn my electricity back on. It's getting so bad, I'm buying discount clothes at TJ Maxx. Folks, you're going to sign a petition after the show. 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Short sleeve suits. Cupless bras. They have security at TJ Maxx. There's a man standing at the door. Do you understand what that means? Somebody made a life decision out there that they are willing to risk going to jail to steal something from TJ Maxx. Psst, hey, pal, what are you in for? These sequin culottes. With no zipper.

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0: Zara Larsson. 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This Friday night, dinner is covered because my friends at the Galena American Legion Post 193 has their annual roasted chicken dinner at the Galena Elks Lodge. 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

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Joey and Lauren are back tomorrow and somebody's getting pranked. 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South Park Season 29 premieres September 16th on Comedy Central with episodes streaming on Paramount Plus the next day. Now Noah Kahan, here's The Great Divide on X1071. I can't recall.

0: X1071 Extreme Hit Music. It's Johnny J. And of course, earlier today, we had our 11th annual Stuff the Cruiser Food Drive with Grant County Law Enforcement. So I just wanted to take a moment to say thank you to all the families, all the college kids, everybody who donated some food or money. We appreciate you, your time, and your efforts, and the fact that you think it's important to support others in our community. A big success. We filled a bunch of cruisers today. Now, we don't have the totals yet. We'll get them to you in the next few days. But a big shout-out also to all the grocery stores. 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And by the way, if you were not able to help out, no worries. Many of the stores listed on our Facebook page will have bags available for the next few days. So you can still stop by, grab a pre-packed bag of items, or just grab some non-perishables. And then they'll make sure they get to our local food pantries. So we did it. We stuffed a bunch of cruisers and made sure our pantries are ready to go for summer. And again, a big thank you. And we can't leave out all of our Grant County law enforcement officers. Thank you so much for your time today and for carrying all the groceries to your cruiser and then into the food pantries. But yeah, I think it's pretty awesome that we live in areas where our police think it's important to get involved in our community and help support, which is their main job, right? And again, a big success once again. So thank you to everybody who helped us with this year's 11th annual Stuff the Cruiser Food Drive. Looks like we could be in some rain before we hit the Memorial Day weekend. Jennifer has details, and then we get right back to the hits on X1071.
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9: Here's your X1071 Tri-State forecast. Partly cloudy tonight with a low of 43. Mainly cloudy skies tomorrow, high of 61. Cloudy skies expected tomorrow night, slight chance of rain showers, lows of a low of around 45. Low 60s Friday with a chance for showers, slight chance of thunderstorms on Saturday, highs in the low 70s. Currently 64. I'm staff meteorologist Jennifer Vujitsky.
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